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1: So it's time 488, requesting an ETA for police. I'll get that across to them now, sir. 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
1: Yeah, rescue tank 466, we're code 3 at Butler Road. We have a small vehicle with its load over one of the lanes heading southbound. Rural Fire Service are in attendance. Our pump 466 can just remain in town for fire coverage at its stage over.
0: Yeah, 211, I was on the phone getting my rear up. Okay.
2: Welcome to RT466, receiving code 3, small vehicle with load, code 3, vehicle with load over lane southbound, RFS in attendance, 466, pump to remain in town for coverage. See that pump 466, is you over here?
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0: Casino 56, go ahead.
3: I've arrived at our destination. We'll be here briefly. Over.
0: Copy 56.
3: 56 out.
0: Summon to Bateman's Bay. 247. Can I ask you guys to clear this, start heading into Mogo? I've got a Cat 1. I do have two cars on the way, but they might just want some experience.

0: 8-4-7. Thanks, mate. We're responding, but the MDT is stuck in lowercase. And did you say there's other resources on this job as well?
1: Yeah, 211 will get there first. I've also got 286 who's just left Maria Station, and then I've got you guys.

0: comes with liaised with police. We've also got wires in attendance, and we've got 7 ducklings down a drain. We're getting to work with an extrication plan, and that is it for now. Over.
1: Comms to rescue pump 2SM Alpha. Received your update. Liaised with police. Have wires in attendance. 7 ducklings down drain. Getting to work with extrication plan. 1022, channel clear.
2: 211, we're at scene. The MDTs is going up.
3: Yeah, it looks like the most of boards are, sorry, cars are going to have issues with the MDT.
4: Yeah.
3: All cars on the southeast. Just letting you know that it's looking like we may have to go manual, so just stand by for further instructions.

0: Primitive 211852 here. We'll just need one other resource, please.
1: Copy that. 247, what's your ETA to scene?
0: It'll be 2 or 3 minutes.
1: Copy that. 286 calling you off.
0: Six, copy that.

0: Yeah, rescue tank 466, Subaru from Batlow Road. We have a small Pantech truck, still upright, carrying foodstuffs. It's slid into the gutter with its load spread across the road. We have the police in attendance for traffic management and also an ambulance to just check over the driver, over. Yeah, request police and ambulance attend this incident. Also, no fluids from the vehicle are leaking, over.
1: Funcoms, rescue tanker 466. Thanks for that. Requesting police for traffic management and ambulance to check the driver. Nil fluids, 1028, channel clear.

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1: 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We'll be seriously pulling up in Sutton's Forest for a welfare break in approximately half an hour. We'll notify you of our whereabouts soon, over.
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0: Well, I'm detailing a moment, but we are clear and available at Young Hospital.
1: Okay, copy that. Looks like we've got a manual, so your MDT won't work. You guys are good to return.
0: Yeah, we've clicked available a couple of times, but it's just stuck.

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0: 5 3 4 7 7 code 3 at K Hog, Princess Highway, Dollar. 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

0: 228, just trying to confirm, are you guys on a job currently?
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0: You'll be going to Unit 1 of 9, Fire Street. You're going to a Cat 4. A patient that hasn't urinated since yesterday. It's an 80-year-old female.
1: Could you spell the street name, please?
0: G-U-Y.
1: 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Thank you.

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0: 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I think the MDT in this truck is flat. Would you mind marking up that station, please?
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2: You'll be going to a tattooed hemlock, a patient who is vomiting, and it is a 62-year-old female. 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

0: Yes, hit rep from my location. Burn progressing nicely, probably 70% of ignitions complete. Flame height roughly half a metre, quite a slow rate of spread. Weather from my location when you're ready, over.
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0: From grid reference 794809, we've got a temperature of 26 degrees Celsius, relative humidity 44%, wind from the northeast, 3 kilometres an hour, gusting to 7 mil further at this time, over.
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1: 253.
0: 318.
1: Yeah, perfect.

0: 9-9-3-4-7.
1: Yeah.
2: 247?
0: And thanks, mate. Officer Bradford's aboard 211, assisting transport to Murray Hospital. If you can just find me out there as well, please.
2: Sorry, once again, I can't assign anyone anywhere because we've gone manual. So thank you for letting me know and just keep voicing your servicing.
0: Auburn 253.
3: Yes.
2: 253.
0: Three, thanks. We've just rocked up at number 15, but it's a complex with multiple apartments. Do we know what unit number we're heading to?
2: That's a negative. I haven't been given a unit number. Stand by, I can get someone to call and ask.

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0: Call 349 to 7. Kirk Wells, 349. Funding, cheese. Wait, responding 1049. Is that? What was that? I thought you were responding at 249. 1049.
1: Flight comms, rescue tanker, 466, green.
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0: Yeah, rescue tanker 466 stopped on Butler Road. 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Two rural fire service appliances are in attendance, police are in attendance, driver has nil injuries, no further brigade action is required, wear code 4, over.
1: Icon RP477, blue message.
2: Icon RP477.
1: Yes, Icons, RP477, can we please get police attached to this job?
3: 7251253.
2: 253. Icons, RP477, receive your message requesting police, just because I'll ask, what are they required for, sir?
3: 253, it's Unit 7 and police are not on scene.
4: 7, copy.
1: Yeah, the fire's been deliberately lit, so we're keen to get the police to come down and have a look at it.
2: Icons arrest, come 477, receive your message requesting police to deliberately lit fire. We'll get him on now, sir. 1051, channel clear.

0: Auckland 253. I'm just wondering if police have already been attached to this job.
1: We believe that an item has come from police 253.
0: Copy. We might stage up for a little while then.
1: Copy. Staged.
2: Marimbula 229 to Southern Control.
1: Marimbula 229.
2: Thanks, apologies for the team. We've been here for about 5 minutes.
1: 229.

Neuroma 211, just wanting to know where you departed to. Was that which hospital? Thanks, Maria. 211, thanks. We're proceeding to Maria Hospital.

0: 2952, all good. Very so many issues. We are like 10 minutes out of Tacoma.
1: Copy that. Try and re-depart yourself again. It looks like we might be coming back up from being manual.
0: I'll have to play. Thanks.
2: Welcome to testing, guys.
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0: Young 2857.
1: 285.
0: 85, apologies, I know you're on paper, just afternoon shift sign on.
1: Copy 285, can you guys just try and build up again, like hoping that we can go back up and it'll be manual? Let me know how you go.
0: $285, unfortunately that didn't work.
1: Copy 285, I'll put you up and put you in quarters.

0: you can send down police. We've made contact with the patient, had a chat. He has no acute concerns and has declined from the assessment. So we're in untraceable and we will just complete some paperwork. Copy that, thank you.
1: Hello, Carter Judy. Good morning. Car fire, Northern Road at Bringelly, possibly has impacted something. Police advice, vehicle is on fire and bushes are light. We've been paging a few brigades because we're not getting a response. We're now getting two out of Wallachia at this stage.
2: I just have you attached to fire rescue.
1: It's negative. Would you like me to?
2: If you have any station, my address is just up the road from there.
1: Copy, you will do. Viacom, clear 11, don't you?
0: No, Metro 11.
3: Viacom, Catherine Field, 1 Alpha.
4: Blue.
0: 211.
1: Catherine Field, 1 Alpha. Good morning. Car fire, Northern Road at Bringelly. Car and bush now alike.
0: 211, please pass the code 3 to Murray Hospital when you're ready.
3: Yeah, Viacom, we're just at a ComEd event. Do you want us to detach from that and we'll return back to the ComEd event?
0: Go ahead.
1: Yeah, that would be good. I'll attach one alpha now. Can I get crew on OIC, please?
3: Crew on 3, OIC, DC will be about 2 minutes.
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0: Crew 11, we have got a 36-year-old male complaining of severe abdo pain. Bystanders stating multiple episodes of loss of consciousness with seizure-like activity.
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0: Paul Apollo is currently GCS-15, pupils are equal and reactive. Heart rate is 79, starting at 97% on room air, resting at 80. Temp is 36.7 and sugar is 5.5.
5: 19 just advising, I have made it back to MetroZone headquarters and standing down. 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
0: So far, management has been got an IV in the left hand, has received 75 of fentanyl and 4 milligrams of on-demand IV. We are about 5 minutes away.
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2: 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Tarfire, Northern Road at Bringelly. Reportedly now alight, and the grass is alight as well. We've got Catherine Fields and Fire and Rescue, attending.
1: Copy.
0: Yeah, copy that. The crew 3 to SFF 1, we're up. DC 1, we'll be taking the pump.
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1: 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Oh, and location.
0: Yes, 52 is heading for Holbrook for a chainsaw course, ETA in 4.5 hours, one person on board.
2: Copy that, Bathurst 52. We'll do a welfare check in 2 hours just to see how you're travelling. Thank you.
1: We're just heading through the main road of Bega. We're maybe 5 minutes ETA from arriving to hospital. Copy, no worries, thank you. And Borrow, 231? 31, our ETA to Canberra Hospital is probably 10 minutes. Copy, no worries, thank you. And Jean Devine 252, just see if you have made it to Coombe Hospital yet.
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1: Lovely, thank you. 10.

0: Prima 259. 259. Apologies, we're having some PT issues, but we are on scene now. Thank you.
1: Flycom Catherine Field 1 Alpha, please.
2: Catherine Field 1 Alpha, go ahead.
1: Yeah, I can confirm the smoke column. How many units do we have confirmed attending?
2: Yourself, Malaysia, and one from Fire and Rescue.
1: Yeah, copy that. I know you've paged a lot, but if there's any chance of one more, we might need it.
2: I've just spoken to the duty officer. A groupie has driven past, said it's a 10x10 grass alight and the vehicle alight. So I think between the three appliances we've got inbound, that should be enough.
1: Yeah, received, officer.
2: Thank you very much. If I come clear, 1111. Oh.
3: Welcome to RP 477.

0: Cyclones, RP477. As before, art supplies and blanket have been set afire in car park area. Extinguished. Code 711. Police are in attendance. Handover form given to K-Hub management. Zone 9 on the fire panel has a malfunction. Have notified staff and they will contact Chubb. 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

0: 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Fire is in the median strip. The northern road is closed by TMC northbound.
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2: Sorry, 2-4 at scene, thanks. 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Yeah, 263, we're available at Peak Hospital. 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
1: Catherine Field 1 Alpha, go ahead.
2: 72 Bateman Bay 228. Right. 228, just a status update, please.
3: Right, all good here, just about to transport to Bateman Bay.

0: Yeah, on scene at Northern Road, we have a 50-metre median strip fire caused by a car fire. Car fire is currently being extinguished by fire rescue. The RFS crews are extinguishing, or Country Fire 1 Alpha is extinguishing the median strip fire at present. Flotation pump can provide water to the Northern Road, to Badgeries Creek when they arrive on scene. Northern Road is closed northbound, assuming I see Northern Road Control operating on fire ground 13.
1: 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Clear of you, Malaysia Pump, did you copy that?
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1: Thank you very much. 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

0: Marin Relay 229.
1: Two two nine,
0: could I get you onto a Cat 3 in Panvula?
1: Two two nine, apologies, we are just about to transport this patient from Marimbula up to Vita.
0: No worries, thanks.

0: 229.
1: Thanks, sir. Could you please mark us as transporting just under medical and acute, please?
0: I'll be transporting to South Asia Regional.
1: Only 2:31. Destination at Camp Rockville.
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0: Thank you.
4: Liverpool Range duty, good morning. MVA, car versus rear. The informant has called from half a K away. They were unable to stop at the scene. Unsure if driver is out of the vehicle. No further details. Pages out for Timber Springs, Prima and Energy.
3: Copy that, we'll monitor. Copy that, we'll monitor.
4: Yeah, copy, thank you. Are those brigades big users of active? I got no thumbs up or down from any of them.
3: They are not. I'll make some phone calls. They are not. I'll make some phone calls.
4: Copy, appreciate that. Thank you. Flycom Clear 1123.

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1: Go ahead, Casino 56.
0: Just advising, we've returned back to Casino HQ and standing down for the day. Over.
1: Copy that, Casino 56. Thank you.
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2: Nara 35 has arrived at Coniston. 1 POB. Vehicle is remaining here for repair.
1: Copy that, Nara 35. Thank you.
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0: Ben, ben sais, il faut savoir moi éclairer Marie en flou.
1: Sorry. Two four seven, can I please get you for a cat four in Catalina, please?
0: Sorry.
1: Thank you. Way 228 at hospital. Copy 228 at hospital.

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1: 4, fast stretcher.
2: Copy 224. 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Copy 18.

Yeah, 5 kilometres, rescue pump 428, just an update from 10 Yarrow Street, Queanbeyan East. The affected pole is pole number 76989. We've lost the power feed from that pole to number 10 Yarrow Street. All the electronic meters are out. We're just liaising with the tenants now, just let them know that it's been reported. I see that the electrical company's already been called. We'll remain on site for a further 10 minutes, over.

0: Golden Drive, King Charles, Falcon.
1: The control, go ahead.
0: Yeah, Northern Road Control. We've just taken a call for a yard fire. Are you in a position to release the water pumper for that?
1: Captain, negative. Both units are committed to operations.
0: Copy, thank you. We'll page the next. Fire come clear, 1132.

0: This patient has actually been booked to the wrong hospital. She's meant to go to North Canberra Hospital. They're really full here, and they're just wondering if it would be okay if we took her over to North Canberra.
1: Yeah, that's fine. I'll change the destination to North Canberra.

0: Yeah, 5 foot. We can put this fire as contained. The fire is now approximately 60 metres down the medium strip of the northern road. The driver fell asleep. We suspect the cause is the driver has hit a culvert and the fire has then ignited his car and then ignited the grass in the median strip. Car will be towed from the median strip. We've opened the breakdown lane of the northern road. Both Wallachia Pump and Catherinefield 1 Alpha are committed to operations as well as fire rescue.
1: Copy, thank you. Fire come clear, 1135.
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3: Viacom, Papa 2CK.
0: Papa 2CK, we are code 3 at Cora Hospital, no sign of fire, investigating.
3: Yeah, receive code 3 as per MDT.
0: Viacom, Papa 2CK, Sluice.
1: Southern Hall, GD.
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3: Viacom,

0: Southern Highlands duty, apologies. Page for a grass fire at 180 McKee Road, Theresa Park. Reportedly small grass fire spreading fast. Page is out for Theresa Park.
1: We think you please page the next 2 hours.
0: Okay, firm, Theresa Park showing a crew of three, however no officer. You have for them to proceed if they come up?
1: I don't believe they have any heavy vehicle drivers over.

0: copy. And also looking at the histo, we've got a couple of other jobs going on around that area. Next is going to be Camden West at 18 minutes. And then Orangeville Warrumbi at just over 18 minutes as well. Happy with those?
1: Over.
0: Sorry, your message was slipped. Can you repeat?
1: Yeah, mate, happy with that. Over.
0: Thank you very much. I'll attach them now. Firecom clear, 1141.
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2: Maryland 1, page to a backyard barbecue fire at the given address. 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
1: 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Flycom clear, 1145. Yeah, Flycom, Tullock Control. Tullock Control, go ahead.

0: Yeah, mate, just giving a welfare check. Myself and Minibar 9, still going all right out here at Tullock Road Fire. We're just heading around to the Lehman's Road sector to do a couple of flies over there and see how we go. Copy that. Thank you very much. Fire come clear, 11:45.
1: Yeah, come here, 1 Blue.
0: You're 11-1.
1: Yeah, thanks. Can you just confirm the comments to respond or proceed?
0: Get you to proceed out, please. Thank you. Fire come clear, 11:46.
2: I'm just on the GC, okay. Canberra Springs,
0: good afternoon. My apologies, we should have sent a stop message out for this incident. One of your DCs is attended and everything's okay.
2: Copy that, we will put the vehicle away then. Canberra Springs 1 clear. Copy that, we will put the vehicle away then. Canberra Springs 1 clear.
0: Thank you, and again, my apologies, that was my error. Have a good day, fire come clear, 11:47.
3: Fire come clear, PD.
0: Tamworth Judy, good morning. MVA persons trapped, 4182 Manila Road. No other details apart from the vehicle has crashed. People reported still inside. Pages out for Manila and VRA are attending as well. Police and ambulance also attached.
4: Good afternoon, Kuma 245.
5: I'm still trying to confirm single vehicle MVA ever.
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5: single vehicle
6: NBA ever. Afternoon, from Kima 245, get Officer Arnold on single until midnight. Portable to be in the sign, have a great check.
4: Thanks, you too.
0: That appears to be correct. Looks like a rollover. Also confirming fire and rescue attached as well.
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Switching on. What is that destination speaker? Thank you.

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3: Team to West 1, Bravo, good morning. Still grass fire at 180 McKee Road, Theresa Park. Small grass fire spreading fast. We should also get a crew out of Orangeville.
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0: Thank you kindly. Over.
2: Yeah, copy that. We're responding with a crew of two SDC OSC. Our 7 is crewing up as well, so that's going to follow with a crew of 3, over.
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4: 7 to Young, 275.
3: 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Grass fire, 180 McKee Road, Teresa Park. 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
0: Yeah, receive that Firecom. 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
3: Fishula 1, barbecue backyard fire at 124 George Road, Leppington. It's coming from the neighbour. We've also got Norellan 1 on the way.
4: Puma 259, Southern. 259. 9, are you able to mark a stop party scene for Kirima Hospital, just under medical sub-acute? Thanks so much.
5: Sorry,

0: Yeah, copy. 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Maybe you're still in the shed.
1: Yeah, we're now.
0: Yeah, it's a bit better. Thank you. Firecom clear, 1154. MacArthur 7, go ahead.
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0: Copy, from police on scene. Stand by, I'll just jump back into the job. From police on scene, both lanes blocked, one person out, one person remains trapped. We've got pages out for Manila, Halls Creek, VRA also attending, as well as Fire and Rescue and EMS.
1: Hey, 228, clear and available.
2: Copy all of that, Falcon. Responding as empty. Copy all of that, Falcon. Responding as empty.
0: Thank you. I'm Mikey responding. Falcon clear 1155.
2: Falcon VRA126 also responding. Falcon VRA126 also responding.
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0: Thank you, VRA126. Do you have an ETA, please?
2: Yeah, ETA 20 minutes, crew 1, SDC. Yeah, ETA 20 minutes, crew 1, SDC.
3: 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Fire, call VRA, 1 blue, responding to the radar channel, 1-1-0-0. ETA 5 minutes, crew of 2, OIC cap. Fire Convair, Ocean Blue, responding to the radar channel, 1-1-0-0. ETA 5 minutes, crew of 2, OIC cap.
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5: Fire comms, pump 268, green, stop from Cora Health Service. We have an AFA code 702. Area has been rendered safe. I would like to note for record that their fire panel has been opened and silenced by their maintenance member, Kieran.
7: The fire comms, we're on scene here at this address on McKee Road. Can confirm running rail stripes. Spreading fairly slowly, approximately 1 hectare in size, over.
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0: 4 Victor 1, I'm saying in attendance, fire rescue, police, ambulance. We are using the police and ambulance. One person out, one person sort of come out, ambulance are assessing. 5 Victor 1, I'm saying in attendance, fire rescue, police, ambulance. We are using the police and ambulance. One person out, one person sort of come out, ambulance are assessing.
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3: 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Have a good afternoon.
0: Yeah, it's roughly about 10 metres by 10.
3: Sorry.
2: Thank you, Harden. I want to get this on your check. I've just got a cat 3 in Harden for you.
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5: 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We're off to the races this afternoon.
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0: 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We're Code 3 at Marangaroo Army Base Reserve. No sign of fire. We're liaising with staff members. 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

0: fire contained, just blackening out, cause of fire, pole burn, which we're extinguishing. No further resources required. Over.
1: Icon, Solar Island Shooting.
2: Solar Island Shooting, go ahead.
1: Could you please just ask McKee Control to confirm if the fire stayed on the property or if it went onto the neighbour's property, over.
0: Yes, it's remained on the property owner's land, over.
2: Thank you, Southern Island Shooter, you got.
1: Copy direct, thank you.
2: Thank you both, fire come clean.
3: Fire on the crime street. Park on the crime street.
2: Liverpool Range Duty, MVA near the Woolies on New England Highway at Scone. Car on fire post MVA, pages out for Scone, and Parkville.
4: Rescue.
2: Fire comms, rescue pump 428 green.
3: Yeah, copy. What's the story with fire and rescue at the fire and rescue area? Yeah, copy. What's the story with fire and rescue at the fire and rescue area?
2: They are also attached.
5: Icons rescue pump 428.
3: Copy that, we'll line up. Copy that, we'll line up.
2: Thank you, fire com clear at 1209. Yeah, fire comms rescue pump 428, just a stop from 10 Yarrow Street, Queanbeyan East. All those previously reported, Energy Authority on site, no further brigade actions required, rescue pump 428 code 4, over.
5: Yeah, copy that. Copy 428, incidents previous, Energy Unit 10, it's a both of them, code 4, 12, 0, 9, 0.

0: 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Do they know where the person is and they just need to retrieve them from a tree, or is the location unknown?
1: Yeah, further details to follow. 56, I'll be sent through shortly.
0: Hey, Ben. Thanks, Radio.
1: Oh, well, 56, do you have an ETA to the location?

0: Copy that. Thanks. 5-6. Like I said, further details to follow. However, the information that we have so far is that the child was out climbing a tree and has gone missing from there.
1: Hi, sir. We will advise ATA shortly.

0: Yeah, just an update from our location. The fire has just a few minor hotspots that we're still extinguishing. We're about to release Malaysia pump. Catherine Field 1 Alpha will remain on scene to extinguish those hotspots. Fire rescue has been released and have returned. Two lanes still remain closed on the Northern Road northbound while we extinguish those hotspots. Expect to be here for about another 10 minutes.
1: 240 to Southern.
2: Copy that, thank you. Fire come clear at 1240.
1: 240. 40 minutes from scene. Is it possible to give a call back and just find about a bit more about the patient's history, if possible?
3: Fly call, stay white, blues. Fly call, stay white, blues.
1: 240, yep. Understood. I'll see what I can find out.
2: Scone 1, good afternoon, MVA, near the Woolies on the New England Highway. Reportedly, on fire, a vehicle's on fire post MVA. Police have advised it has exploded at least once. Can I get your crew strength and
3: emergency? Crew 2, Austin Captain.
2: Copy, thank you. We will also be assisting fire and rescue. Fire come clear, 1240.
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0: 挂上播中线 one， 挂上播中线 one，
1: scan one，
2: Southern Virginia line 240， go ahead，
0: 挂上 on scene 154.3 here I am almost extinguished the fire we are assisting.
1: Copy, thank you. Fire comp clear 1280.
2: Thanks. I've done a call back. She's still conscious and breathing. She's not completely alert. She does respond to voice. She's got a history of low blood pressure, but I don't have any equipment to check any of her vitals or anything. The caller reported that her heart rate seems a bit elevated. I couldn't really get much more information. I'm sorry.
3: Problem. Thank you.
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1: Tim West, Group 3.
0: Yeah, Clark, I'm on scene. A liaison we was here. I haven't secured the control yet, but I'll find somebody. Yeah, Clark, I'm on scene. A liaison we was here. I haven't secured the control yet, but I'll find somebody.
1: Copy that. Thank you. Clark, I'm clear. 1220.

0: 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The information from RFS is contradictory to what has been received from police previously. The information from RFS is that the child is approximately 10 metres in a tree. Copy?
1: Armadale 922, copy. We got the same from a police rescue member. How about you? Over.
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3: Well, North Coast Duty, good afternoon, Grassfire. 230 Rodeo Drive. Fire on the side of the road has just started. It's quite small, reportedly. We have taken at least one other repeat for it. Pages out for Newey Creek and North Maxwell.
0: 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Armadale 44.
2: 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Looks like we've got someone coming out of North Maxwell, so we should be fine.
0: 44 also proceeding to incident. Copy his last message. 2POV is 83 minutes.
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1: Okay.

0: Viacom Mail Setup Control, Control 9 will be Tower Control, 15 Grand 20 20. We have, and we've already got Manila 9 here on scene, and 2 fire rescue trucks, person still trapped in the vehicle, both north and south and lanes are blocked. Yeah, Viacom Mail Setup Control, Control 9 will be Tower Control, 15 Grand 20 20. We have, and we've already got Manila 9 here on scene, and 2 fire rescue trucks, person still trapped in the vehicle, both north and south and lanes are blocked.
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1: 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Informant states there's been a car accident in the intersection while on the road. 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
1: Golden Car 241 to some.
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0: 241.
1: Thank you. Can you give Officer Marshall a call at your convene?
0: Copy. Fire has been extinguished. We're just going to get water. You've got to stop on this job. We'll be returning back to our combat activity.
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0: 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Sandra 57, travelling from cargo to Black Gold Well Ring. POV, ETA is about 2 hours. Copy, you're telling Sandra, so.
3: Copy that, 57. 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
0: We are going to Willow.
3: 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Thank you.
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2: 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Falcon Tower Control, blue.
0: Go ahead.
2: Yeah, Falcon, I didn't, I just said, we don't require any other resources at this stage, but the two fire and rescue trucks here, and then the other nine, I think, will be covered. Yeah, Falcon, I didn't, we don't require any other resources at this stage, but the two fire and rescue trucks here, and then the other nine, I think, will be covered.
3: Yeah, Steve, thanks very much. Falcon clear.

0: Yeah, fly calm, tell it control.
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2: 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Copy 4-4.
0: Yeah, just advising, we've got the drone back on the ground at Lehman's Road. Everything looks good from the Williams Hill side up to Tullock Road. We're now going over Cossack High Road down in McHugh's Creek.
1: Yeah, received a drone on the ground and for the UAV operations occurring, is that correct?
0: Yeah, that's affirmative.
1: Yeah, received, thanks. I've got that here, fuck, I'm clear. Lake Cathy 7 from Flycom.

0: Blank Cat 07 receiving.
1: Yeah, thanks. Do you have local comms with your strike team leader? We have assigned the team who are travelling with you to a grass fire at the given address.
2: Port Stevens 3-1, this is Port Stevens 5-6, over.
0: Copy that.
3: Port Stevens 5-6, this is State Rescue, are you calling us?
1: Yeah, thanks. If you can have all call signs on your network, switch to 120 Lower North Coast as to the breakthrough message on your MDP, thanks.
2: State Rescue, no, I'm calling Port Stevens 3-1, over.
0: Yes, I come to Sula 1. Yeah, my message over.
1: Yeah, Kasula 1, go ahead.
0: Yeah, Kasula 1, good afternoon. We've been released by Narola 1. We're returning to station, over.
1: Steve, thank you, Kasula 1. Love your work, and thanks for your turnout this morning. Spike on clear, 1234.
4: Spike, I'm North Maxwell 1, Blue, over.
1: North Maxwell 1, we have you activated for a grass fire, 230 Rodeo Drive, Rimby. Our fire on the side of the road has just started to grass light on the riverside. State your crew strength and response, please.
4: Yeah, receive North Maxwell 1, responding. Crew of 2, ICAF, over.
1: Yeah, just confirming it's AF in charge.
4: Yes, that's AFIRM.
1: AFIRM, I'll have you responding. Clear of you in the lower north duty.
5: 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Viacom, VRA126, point.
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7: Passing it to Edler.
5: Yeah, thank you, Viacom. All persons have now been released from this accident in the night, I call you so far. Yeah, thank you, Viacom. All persons have now been released from this accident in the night, I call you so far.
6: Copy. I'm just confirming you're en route to Crookwell Hospital with your patient.
1: Yeah, AFIRM. All persons released. Anything further?
5: Nothing further. We haven't seen for some time. We're extremely blocked at this stage.
1: Yeah, thanks. I just confirm you also have RFS call signs on scene.
5: Yeah, multiple RFS vehicles, multiple fire rescue vehicles, multiple police vehicles also on scene, over. Yeah, multiple RFS vehicles, multiple fire rescue vehicles, multiple police vehicles also on scene, over.
1: Yeah, receiving another stored all services on scene. More to follow, thank you, at 1236.

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1: Mid Coast Group 18, welcome to 120. 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Grass Fire 1601 at Gin and Joe Way, Lumsden's Lane, on the eastern side for you and your strike team.
0: Yeah, copy that. Thanks. That'll be a bit of a mix and match, but we'll do our best. Thank you.
1: No, I appreciate it, and thank you. I'll await you and the team's response for MDC. Fly complete.

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1: Low and off coast duty receiving.
0: Flight comms has pump 305 blue. Low and off coast duty, thanks. We do have North Maxfield 1 responding just for your SA with a crew of 2 AF in charge. They are the only RFS calls on at this time to the grass fire at 230 Rodeo Drive.
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2: Fly com, telegraph point 7, blue over.
0: Go ahead.
2: Yeah, we've been tasked to a grass fire at Valor. Confirming we're on the right PMR channel for that, over.
0: Affirm, the incident is at 1601 Gina Gay Way, correction, Lumsden's Lane, North Maxfield, on the eastern side, and you'll be operating on the 120 lower North Coast channel.
3: Flight comms has pump 305 blue. We've traversed Coles Lane past Card Ross Lane, looking for an MVA, have not been able to find it. However, we did come across MVA with tow trucks and RMS on the highway near Coles Lane. So I'll take this as a code 3 from here, and a stop with Coles Lane past Card Ross Lane, looking for an MVA, have not been able to find it. However, we did come across MVA with

0: Lost the 7 in concert with us, over.
1: Hey, firm. Mark M is responding also. And you also have Johns River, who is turning out.
0: Go ahead.
1: Thanks very much for your help. I've got Mid-Coast Group 8 in responding also. Fly Concord.

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2: Just for your awareness, this incident you and the crew have been assigned to has 12 repeats.
3: Sorry, I missed that last component. Say again.
2: This incident you have been assigned to has 12 repeat calls.
3: Yeah, copy that, thanks. Not far off soon.
2: 12:42.
4: Flacom, North Maxwell 1, Blue, over.
2: Over North Maxwell 1.

0: North Maxwell 1 on the scene. Can confirm fire has occurred. It does not look like it is going anymore. On the side of road, we will not require any more assets. Fire's about 10 metres by 3. Over.
1: Yeah, received. Thanks. Fire has occurred and has essentially self-extinguished, would you suggest? Size by 10 times 3 on the side of the road.
0: Yeah, that's AFM. We'll just be blacking out now.
1: Yeah, thanks. I'll put a stop page in for Newey Creek and I'll have you on scene getting to work. Fire can clear.

0: Viacom, Blake Cadillac, Blue, over.
1: Go ahead.
2: Anything away, just extinguishing now.
3: Southern Tahitian 255 for a welfare check, please. 255 for a... This does not work.
1: Hey, Firm, is that your location, which is north of the pinned incident, correct?
2: Yes, that's an A firm. It's only a small fire, 30 metres by 2 metres.
3: Southern Tahitian

0: 255 for welfare check.
1: You're received, and this is a secondary fire, not a primary fire, correct?
0: 255, thanks. All good here. Going to be a non-transport. We're just completing some paperwork.
2: Yes, that's A-firm. There's no other scene units here at the moment.
0: Thank you. Kumar 259, stretcher.
1: Yeah, copy. You have your group officer approximately 4 minutes and 6 seconds from scene, and your colleague from Johns River is 6 minutes up the road also.
0: 259. Officer. Sure.
2: Yeah, copy that. This fire is in a bit of an awkward spot in relation to the traffic.
1: You received. Send over.
2: If we could get a unit stationed just behind us to slow traffic down before they approach us.
1: Yeah, copy. Received and understood. Can you please assume Lumsden's control and on fire round one, please?
2: Yeah, okay.
1: Mid-Coast, Group 18 from FICOM.
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1: Thank you, FICOM clear.
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1: 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SCOME 1, go ahead.
3: FICOM, update for you. Vehicle on fire has been extinguished. There is a small oil spill going across the New England Highway, which we and Fire and Rescue have flight bags or two. Police are setting up a contraflow as soon as we're clear of the area. FICOM, update for you. Vehicle on fire has been extinguished. There is a small oil spill going across the New England Highway, which we and Fire and Rescue have flight bags or two. Police are setting up a contraflow as soon as we're clear of the area.
1: Yeah, received all that. Anything further?
3: Nothing further at this stage. 443 and Scone 1 should be departing scene shortly. Nothing further at this stage. 443 and Scone 1 should be departing scene shortly.
1: Yeah, thanks, FICOM standing by for your stop message and received your sit rep. 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
5: FICOM's Hespunt 305, green. We've had a multi-vehicle accident where one vehicle has impacted several cars and driven off on the highway at Coles Lane, southbound. No person's injured. There has been fluid on the road that has been rendered safe by RMS crews prior to our arrival. Police are in attendance. RFS are in attendance. No further brigade action is required. We are code 4, over.
4: Yeah, you see that, HB 304, one vehicle, 6 cars driven off, schools have been rendered safe prior. Police attended, RFS in attendance, no further brigade action, 1249, channel 3.
3: FICOM 2, control blue. FICOM 2, control blue.
1: Go ahead.
0: 259, we are clear and available from the shop, thanks. Thanks, 259.
3: Yeah, FICOM, that occupant has been released from the vehicle and is taken away by ambulance. We are actually able to get traffic north and south moving one lane around on the verge, so we're just doing traffic control at this stage in conjunction with the police. Yeah, FICOM, that occupant has been released from the vehicle and is taken away by ambulance. We are actually able to get traffic north and south moving one lane around on the verge, so we're just doing traffic control at this stage. In conjunction with the police.
6: FICOM, Nary Creek 1, blue.
1: Nary Creek 1, stand by. Tamworth Group 3 calling tower control. Go ahead.
3: Yeah, fire column, tower control. We've got the occupant out of the vehicle to take away by ambulance. The road is still blocked. We actually are moving traffic turnabout with control of police and ourselves on the verge. She's taking turns off and south. But the road is still blocked until we get it all cleared. Yeah, fire column, tower control. We've got the occupant out of the vehicle to take away by ambulance. The road is still blocked. We actually are moving traffic turnabout with control of police and ourselves on the verge. She's taking turns off and south. But the road is still blocked until we get it all cleared.
1: Yeah, receive that. Thank you, tower control. Firecom clear. 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Thanks.
6: Yeah, Firecom, Nui Creek 9. We've been called to a fire on 230 Rodeo Road. We've been sent a stop message, but on route to it, there was also a fire on Ginnigay Way near Butterheads. Do you want us to proceed or respond to that as well? Over.
1: Hey, firm. Just stand by for a sec, thanks.
7: Lumsden's control. 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
1: 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Stand by.
8: 275. 275, sorry, I know we just said 210, but are we able to take that off and 275 can do that? Copy.
6: It's Firecom.
1: Yeah, Lumsden's control, who is in control of the incident at that address stated. No further assistance required. We have three Cat 7s, four Cat 7s corrections in attendance for this incident.
6: Yeah, copy that. We'll stand down, head back to station. Over.
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9: 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On board, we have a senior deputy and two firefighters, over.
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1: Thanks, can you just confirm for me which incident you were in attendance at?
9: Just repeat that last flycom.
1: Can you just confirm for me which incident you were in attendance at? Thanks.
9: Sorry, flycom. We were attending the MVA on New England Highways going. Sorry, Flycom, we were attending the MVA on New England Highways going.
1: You received, and I've still got Sky and well on scene. Thank you for letting me know. Flycom clear.
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1: Yeah, 126, back on and 111 standing down, leaving scene. Thank you, clear of you. I have Parkspot 7 call sign and calling for Flycom. 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
10: 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Coles Lane, Cross Hume Highway, Goulburn. RMS still on site, fire and rescue departed, police departed, tow on site, recovery soon. We'll be departing shortly.
8: Copy, just stand by for the case number.
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1: 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And then in this instance, can you hit your status panel on departure? 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
1: 732 is returning to station after seeing driver of lava and closing out. Nothing further.
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12: South recess.
1: Lumsden's control, go ahead.
14: Thanks. Any of the remaining two incoming Cat 7s can downgrade to proceed. We have an area of grass on the riverbank approximately 10 metres by 5 metres that's now been extinguished. Just blacking out at this stage, and it is confirmed that that would be one and the same incident as the previous calls.
1: Nearest needed to 1601 Juno JY is the incident in reference to?
15: 1241, we're clear. If you're happy for us to go, get that forward drive.
8: Copy, that's fine.
14: Yeah, that unit's come from both directions on Juno JY, and this is the anti fire.
1: Yeah, received notice still. Can you just provide an appropriate size estimation? Thanks.
14: 10 metres by 5.
1: Copy that. Fire is contained 10 metres by 5 metres, clear of you. 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
1: 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If you can downgrade to proceed, that would be appreciated. Clear of you. 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
1: Received, I have 111 and 126 back at station. Thank you for your turnout today, team. Enjoy the rest of your day. Thank you, flight clear.

0: Viacom 411, you are Lucy Java.
1: Go ahead, Kasula 1.
0: Yeah, back on station, we'll be here for about an hour, over.
1: You're safe, thanks. I'll give you a call if I need you. Thank you. 1300, Viacom clear.
0: Yeah, Viacom, Telec Control.
1: Telec Control, go ahead.

0: Yeah, we're just moving from Costa Clay Road down into McHugh's Creek Road on the trail that's been opened up on our burn up here on Tullock Road. We've come across a power pole with two lines coming off the top that's been broken off, and they're actually one of them is actually touching an active power line, I think. I can give you a pole number. If we can get energy to head up here and just put my peace of mind to that, please.
1: Yeah, copy. Can do. And I can see your location. Stand by. Are you to the east of...
0: And substation number. There's a transformer on top of it.
1: Copy. Just confirming you're to the east of McHugh's Creek Road, correct?
0: Yeah, that's affirmative. I can give you an exact grid reference in a sec.
1: Yeah, thanks. Yeah, I'll take that. A GPS reference also, if even probably more so appropriate. And a pole number and transformer asset number too, when you're ready.
0: Yeah, on that grid reference, six-digit grid reference, is 755027. 755027. Copy.
1: Yeah, receive that. And do you have a map reference?
0: That should be Maxwell Map.
1: Yeah, copy that. And pole number?
0: Yes, 79406. 79406 with a sub 32088. 32088.
1: Thanks. Correct me here if I'm wrong. I'm going to read back to you pole number 79406 with substation asset number of 32088. At grid reference 755027, there are concerns of power lines, you state touching trees, etc.
2: 72.
0: That's affirmative. There's a power line that's actually coming from the top that's been disconnected at the jumper, but it's actually touching the line below the transformer, which is also touching ground level.
2: 72 Crookwell 249.
1: Yeah, copy that. I'll make a note and I'll see if I can get energy out to your location for you. Anything further?
3: Crookwell 249, are you calling?
2: That's correct. The number, the case number was 086525.
3: 249, copy, thank you.
0: Nothing further, we're continuing on with our patrol of this. Yeah, so access will either be from Possekai Road down our trail or over the other way. There is another pole here too. This looks like where the apparently the tree came down the other day. I'll give you that pole number as well. That's at my current location at the moment.
1: Yeah, thanks. Ready to receive.
0: 79405. 79405, and that has got broken lines heading back up towards that other pole. But my concern is that wire touching that top one.
1: Yeah, Colby, thanks for that. I'll leave you be, and I'll call energy for you. Thank you for the update. Telecontrol, Falcon clear.
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4: 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Fire is totally blacked out. Updated sit-rep fire is actually about 10 by 5 metres. You can mark as suspicious, over. I've put some images up on fire map before you, over.
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5: 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Cumberland MacArthur Duty, Neuralin 1, go ahead.
6: Yeah, thanks. We're proceeding back to the station after our last job. Our brigade's been paged to that structured fire. Would you like us to attend a crew of 3, 2 SFF, 1 BAO?
5: Yeah, that's A firm. I'll get you onto the job now. 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

0: Yeah, thanks. You can take a stop on this. It will be marked as suspicious, cause unknown, but unlikely to be anything other than suspicious at this time. Well, crews are making up, and we'll be stopping our strike team for lunch in Nambucket.
1: Copy that. Thank you. 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
0: Yeah, further, I'll be reverting back to Mikas Delta strike team leader. And do you want us to remain on this channel forthwith?
1: No, you can go back to the local channel. Actually, you can stay with me for a while until you move into the next district. That's fine. Thank you, Firecom clear 1307.

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0: We have a 43-year-old female, sorry, 46-year-old female who was last seen well at 11:50 today. She is presenting as fast positive. She has a GCS of 5 made up of D1V1M3. She's responding only to pain. She's normally fit and healthy. Her ULCs are as follows. 96% on room air, heart rate of 88, temp of 36.2, VSL of 5.5, blood pressure 137 on 75, rest rate of 12, and our current ETA to coma is 70 minutes, 7-0.
1: Copy.
4: Viacom, Norella 1 Blue.
5: Norella 1, standby.
4: Yeah, on scene at this, it's a fire from last night. The, liaising with the New South Wales Police Crime Scene Officer, he's just found a bit of, smouldering, debris inside that he wants extinguished.
6: Yeah, received, thank you, Norella 1. Anything further?
4: No, that's all. We'll give it further suit reference again.
6: Yeah, I see. Thanks. I acknowledge, found some smouldering, in the vicinity of the address. You do have Casula 1, who is approximately, 10 minutes from your location. Do you require them, or do you wish for us to downgrade them to proceed?
4: Proceed, are we?
6: Yeah, thanks. So clear of you, Casula 1, from Ficom.
0: Ficom, Casula 1, copy that. Proceed only.
6: Yeah, thanks, Sam. If you can just hit your status panel to acknowledge, that would be greatly appreciated. Ficom clear.

0: Rudia, this is Bethesda 5-2.
1: Last call sign, please repeat.
0: Yeah, I'm just stopping for lunch at Kara, let you know, and I'm back on my way.
1: Copy, last

0: 376. Reach out, EPA is 12 minutes. 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

0: Viacom, Telegraph Point 7, yellow, over.
1: Okay, well, Telegraph Point 7, go ahead.
0: Yeah, after a little bit of excitement, can you put us back on the Grafton job, over?
1: Yeah, copy that. We'll do Viacom clear 1315.
2: Viacom, horse paddock control.
1: Horse paddock control. Copy.
2: Yes, it rep from the horse paddock hazard reduction. Ignition's now 95%. Complete and ongoing. Blackout operations have commenced in all sectors and also ongoing. Nil further at this time, over.
1: Copy, thank you. Viacom clear 1315.

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1: 240.
0: You're just wondering if you could get a second crew heading towards us. We'll meet them en route between here and Cooma Hospital.
1: Copy, I'll get a P1 crew from Cooma to head towards you.
0: Thank you, P1's more than appropriate, thank you. P40, make that an urgent response, please.
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0: 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Hills 1-9, 1 POV. Leaving the Hills unit for land search at Kurnell. ETA 1 hour, 10 minutes, over.
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0: 2-3. So the 4 was just a false alarm, yeah. 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
1: Can we just get a rough ETA from Hatchin's Way and crew to Kuma if we can figure out where we're going to be at the halfway?
2: Town control, Flycom.
0: 240, rough indication, rough ETA is about 45 minutes, which is coming through Tinderbine now. If they want to start heading towards the Savon, we'll meet them on the road, probably somewhere around Berrida.
1: Copy, we're just leaving Kuma.
0: Thank you.
3: Flycom, are you calling tower control?
2: Tower control, affirm, I had asked you to stand by, and just coming back in now.

0: Yeah, thanks, Mark. I'm just letting you know, police and ambulance and fire and rescue have departed. Police and RFS are on scene, and the tow truck's on call. One has arrived. We're going to need two because there's a caravan involved as well. Traffic is moving under instruction at this stage.
1: Copy that. Thank you very much. And again, appreciate your patience. Mark, I'm clear, 1325.

0: to Zeldin. Councilman Ziggs. Ziggs, we're just going to stage and wait for police. Southern to Young 275, so also check 275. Viacom, Cthulhu on blue. Cthulhu on. We've just arrived on scene at 36 Giovanni Street. We'll keep you updated.
1: Thank you very much for Concrete 1726.

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0: Papa 392, no snake found. There's no immediate danger to the public. We're blue K4 for 392 station. Over.
1: Hi, comes Rescue Pumper 392, no snake found. 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
2: Mitchell 11, Upper Reed Hospital. I'm 249-7. Okay. 249. Clear that the hospital, for school, can we head back to station one, the petrol station, thank you. Yeah, no worries.
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3: CO357, just on the way to Kendall, checking out a property for a chainsaw course. ETA is 15 minutes, over. Yeah.
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0: thanks. We departed Flyscat base heading towards initially Cooma Hospital to rendezvous with a crew coming from Parish Valley. We can liaise with you as to where the best place to meet them is on the way. ETA there is about an hour.
1: Copy, so ETA 1 hour to Cooma Hospital.
0: Thanks very much.
2: Jimmy 240, copy that. We are about 30 minutes from Cooma Hospital. In the meantime, could you please pass the report we gave to you to Cooma as a code 3?
1: Copy.
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0: Yeah, Fire Comms, we're code 3, Moama RSL Club, Rule A Moama. We're in AFA, we have no signs of fire or smoke. New evacuations have been undertaken at this stage. I'm making investigations, further measures to follow.
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0: Code 379, just for information, we are also code 6. No RFS on scene at this stage.
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1: Yeah, not a problem. We've been stood down by the police. The tow truck has removed the actual vehicle itself, which was causing some sort of risk assessment. Waiting on another tow truck for the caravan. So council and police are doing traffic control. So we're returning to, I'll return as group three, and Manila and I will return back to station.
0: Bell 44, back at headquarters, standing down.
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3: 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Officer Horton is on board. What do you see? Just tying me up to Cleveland Hospital.
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0: And that is why, too, I'm now proceeding back to going to Holbrook. 3 hours is my ETA.
1: Copy that, Fly2 for the update. Safe travels, and we'll check in with you again shortly.
0: Thank you. 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
0: 75. Sorry, I've entered Golden as our destination hospital, but we will be transporting this patient to Young. Sorry, thank you.
1: 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There is a talk group allocated for that land search now. It's Metro Zone Ops 3.
0: Oh, good, 275. I've watched back at scene. You should be able to do it on your end.
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0: Roger. From the horse paddock hazard reduction. All ignitions are completed, burn progressing well. Nice low intensity. Blackout continuing in all sectors. I have a weather when you're ready, over.
1: Go ahead with the weather, please.
0: Temperature, 27 degrees Celsius. Relative humidity, 38%. Wind, 0. Gusting to 3 from the east, south, east. No further.
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0: Yeah, good afternoon. Both myself and Moonavar 7 are returning to station. This Chalik Road fire, we've done some flying over it, and it is all contained. The only thing we found was a couple of logs well within the burp. Copy so far.
1: Copy so far.
0: And I would like to put a close on this incident.
1: Copy. That's great news. I'll put a stop on it now. Thank you very much. Firecom clear, 1417.
0: Thank you very much as well for covering it.
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0: crosswalk on. It's kind of temperatures completed second patrol of the crosswalk area at Aberdeen yesterday. Happy to put a stop on this one unless Liverpool Range duty wants me to keep it over under 24.
1: Copy that. Could you just give the duty officer a call and confirm with him and come back to me, please?
0: Copy that, Firecom, will do.
1: Thank you very much. Firecom clear 1420.

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3: North Maxwell 1, good afternoon, bushfire in the area known as Devil's Elbow, just up from the boat ramp.
2: Yeah, received. Responding through of 2, AF in charge, over.
3: Copy, thank you. We've also got pages out for Talon. Not sure if they're going to get a run, and police are also attached. Fire come clear, 1426.

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0: Yeah, Collins. Nunavar 9 and myself are just coming through Barrable on the Wilson's Road. I believe there's something in around Devil's Elbow, is there? That's a reported bushfire around that location. Would you be in a position to attend? Definitely I am. How far out is North Maxwell?
1: Vega,
0: top 215. 279. Copy, thank you. We'll do if I come clear, 1428.
1: We're just routing this patient to Southeast Regional. If you could please create a new case.

0: probably about 279 and 184. You could have come down the east channel. I'm not sure if you're meant to be on the Illawarra or the west.
1: My apologies, you're supposed to be on the south. What number?
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0: Yeah, small grass fire on the edge of the riverbank and road to Devil's Elbow here. We've got one lane closed at this stage while we deal with this fire.
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1: Hills 19, go ahead.
0: Yeah, fire comms 294 from 1 Ryan Street. Located a small gas leak in the meter on a domestic supply. We've isolated the incoming supply. We're just investigating with the gas meter. And we'll provide an update. Follow over. Hills 19 arrived at the search at Colonel Labor.
1: Copy 19.
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0: 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I've got a phone number for you. Four nine eight one double nine.
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0: Right, yeah, cool things, all right.
1: All right, go ahead.
0: Right, yeah, cool things, all right. Responding to RCR 2 POB, ETA 15 Mike.
1: Copy that, all right. Radio, this is Commander 57. Commander 57, go ahead. We have arrived at our destination. We're standing down for the evening. Thank you. 57, enjoy your afternoon.
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1: Copy, Paul Stevens, 3-1. Can you just please transfer over to the rescue channel? You're transmitting on dispatch, however I've logged this. 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
4: 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North Maxwell 1 and Lone North Coast Group 4 will remain on scene to do a little bit more mopping up. 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
3: Responding to job at Broadwater 2POB, 20 minutes.
1: Yeah, copy that. Can you please also transfer over to the rescue channel you're dispatching on dispatch?
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0: Yeah, 56, we've arrived safely at Holbrook. Thanks very much for the coverage.
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0: Brilliant. 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
1: All right, go ahead.
0: Okay, sorry. Is it right?
1: Go ahead for it.
0: Hey, Postman, sorry, has 1 mile and trapped in a truck. We are preparing to do a dash roll. Any person trapped this time?
1: Copy that, 4-8, so just confirming 1 male is trapped?
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1: 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Three three four, thanks. On route to Eden. All Ballina units, this is radio. A message has been sent out regarding local information and details regarding the location. We will see if we can gather some more information as soon as possible and send that through when it is at hand.
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0: 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Small area of garden alight. Getting to work, no further needs.
3: 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We'll still continue to better proceed, though.
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1: 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One POB, estimated time of travel, about an hour and a half.
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0: Thanks. We're complete here at Cooma. We're going to leave the patient here at Cooma Hospital. They don't require transport to Canberra Hospital. So we're going to head back to the Southgate base. 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Southgate Road.
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1: 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So we are code 3 at Boddington Nursing Home, Winter Falls. May I sign us, make a fire, investigate further.
2: Ballina 48, ambulance have advised they've located him. Here is the location for you. It's northeast from Shed Q compound. He has a fracture to elbow, assessing him and working out how they will extricate him.
0: Yeah, receive that, 1523 off Channel 3.
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2: Copy that, Ballina 3E.
1: RP241 green, debris removed from road. Vehicles are both not infringing on traffic and so are being left in situ until police arrive. We have had 4, over.
2: Copy that,

0: trumpet. Fire comes, trumpet 259 receiving. Yeah, we just had information from the ambulance that the job is, in fact, on Lake Cajeligo Road, over.
1: Yeah, according to MDT, we're on the right track. We're about 5 minutes away, over.
0: Yeah, so you are on Lake Cajeligo Road, is that correct?
2: Supercar 816, you have to contact the Southwest, please. They've got quite a fair few tattoos to get through, if you don't mind.
0: Yeah, we believe the job is on Lake Cajeligo Road, over.
3: Six, can you that? Do we have some single responders needing transport cars in our area, or are we required to go over due to the priority?
2: Yeah, at this stage, mostly single responders are not urgent at this stage, so I believe the catch is due to priority.
1: Yeah, 259 received. There is 2 Lake Cajeligo Roads. One's the old Lake Cajeligo Road, and there's another one just...
3: Help me understand. Switching over.
2: Thank you.

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1: Go ahead, 48, this is radio.
0: We're with the paramedics now and just working out a plan to relocate him back to the ambulance. Over.
1: Copy that, 48. Thank you for the update.
2: Right, yeah, thanks, 55. Right, yeah, Penrith 55.
3: 10-5-5.
2: Yeah, just advising on site and land search and care now.
3: Copy 55.
4: See you, Kai, 21, appreciate
5: it. 4 comes front to a Alpha Blue.
4: That's going to make ready. Just a rough ETA2 for a cat 2 breathing problems in Campbelltown. 821.
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1: Copy, WRC19. Can I confirm the fourth call sign attending this job is Ballina 43 Echo, is that correct?
5: 4 comes 280 Alpha, we're code 3, Mitchell Highway, near Geary. Car versus truck, MVA, police, ambulance, and VRA on scene. Still working on person in the car. Crew are setting up fire protection, and we're just going to liaise with police, over.
6: Yeah, that would be correct.
1: Copy, thank you.
7: Yeah, so you can confirm there is someone trapped, is that correct?
5: That is correct, over.
7: Yeah, receive that. 1529 off the channel, please. Fire comms, pumper 259.
5: Yeah, pumper 259. Recalculation, it's approximately 20 kilometres away from our location currently, further than we thought, but it is the correct Lake Jellicoe Road for your information, over.
7: Yeah, we gather that. Receive that 1530 off channel, please.

0: 8662, I really do appreciate the visit, but I'm going to have to get you started up to Campbelltown. I've got a non-urgent backup for Inspector 92.
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0: We have VA at Village in there on the Pacific Highway. We've activated Bourneville and Repton. Completely understood. Look, if there is a closer car, let you know, but at the moment you're all I've got.
1: Yeah, radio, just about to depart LHQ with 6 POBs on board for the Colonel Lansetch.
4: Yeah, received that comms, thank you. Good response out of both. We'll monitor, thanks.
3: Copy that, Canterbury 3-1. What's your ETA?
0: Continue on Inspector 9-2, your backup path. The closest I've got at the moment is heading from Minigong. They're heading non-urgent at this stage. If I get a closer one, I'll let you know.
1: ETA, approximately 50 minutes.
5: 9-2, copy, thank you.
6: Mike, I'm Bongonia 2, yellow. Oh, Bongonia 7, rather, yellow.
3: Copy that, Canterbury 3-1, thank you.
7: 1234, back on Charlie and Coogee.
0: 1234, welcome back.
6: Bongonia 7 and Bongonia 2 heading into Goulburn for a community engagement meeting. Over.

0: Yeah, thanks. Just some intel from the ground on that incident, MVA. It's a three-car MVA. It's on the southbound lane. Traffic's very heavy, and one of the lanes is closed. If we can get crews to approach from the north, that would be great. Thanks.
1: Yeah, received. I'll just read back. It's a three-car MVA. Southbound lane, the traffic is heavy, the road is closed, and you wish for crews to approach in a northern direction, is that right?
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0: Viking on blue.
1: Yeah, it's not Dave. Scratchfire's been contained. We're in the fighting scene, leaving with fire rescue. This is their area, and go back to available. Over. Could you repeat?

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1: 761 Sydney.
0: 761.
1: 761 is advising that ECOC is majorly incorrect. We have still on the switch off.
0: Copy, correct me, talk.

0: 67.
1: Yeah, Ripton, just pick up the PSN, please grab the flag around. Fire come clear.
0: 222. Roger, we're just going to exit that based on those last notes. Copy, Roger, ETA.

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1: 3-7-6, look, change plans, guys. I might have to keep you in barrel. I'm about to use the other barrel car. If you can head down there as a comp offering for a group.
2: Six worries.
1: Thanks, guys.
3: Yes, Bathurst 5-2.
0: Good afternoon, Bathurst 5-2. Just checking in on your welfare to see how you're travelling.
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0: Bathurst 5-2, this is radio.
1: 3-7-6, look, change plans, guys. I might have to keep using barrel. I'm about to use the other barrel car. If you can head down there as a comp offering for a group.
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1: Thanks, guys.

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1: ETA will be about 1.5 hours.
0: Copy that, 5-2. We'll let you get back to it and let us know when you arrive.
2: Zuni calling Echo 90 for a welfare check. 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

0: 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In that case, we'll just proceed out over.
1: 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You've also got Malaysia 1 on the way as well. 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
2: Yeah, receive that, code 3. CP3 on, can we reroute pump 512 to a house fire at Jarvis Place, over?
3: Yeah, comms, CP3 receive that. Pump 512 can go to Gardner Place, over.
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0: out. He's in the back of the ambulance, and we have a crew here that's putting the truck on the back of the float over.
1: Yeah, received. So, patient being treated by ambulance, truck being removed onto float. Is that correct?
0: Yeah, pump 259, yeah, that's affirmative, and also just clearing a bit of debris off the road. Over.
2: Well, I shall want.
1: Yeah, receive that. 1548 off Chowkley.
3: Yeah, on site at 152 Chain of Plains Road. Just spoken to the resident. And at this location, we haven't been able to support any fire at this stage. We'll just investigate a little bit longer.
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1: Yeah, 5-7 responding to the job at Rally, 1 POB, 15 minutes.
5: 5-7.
2: 141, go ahead.

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1: Go ahead, Camden 57.
2: Bomber 1's arrived on scene. As advertised, we've got a car which has smashed into the back of a van. Extensive damage to the car. No person is trapped. No other threats. No fire currently. We're going to be doing some fire protection from the northbound lane. One lane of the southbound road has been kept open, so we probably won't charge the line, but we'll be there in case. No further assistance required other than the trucks which are already inbound, please.
0: Camden 57 arrived at Turnell Land Search. Over.
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2: Yeah, Firecom, just before you go, I'll take control of this incident and I'll be known as Rally Control. Incoming crews can contact me on Fireground 1, please.
0: Camden 57, out. 67, copy those last
3: notes.
0: Are we operating
3: TCAT 1? Copy those last notes. I'll work on an IC for you.
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3: 767, are we able to get the John on stage? Come ahead,
0: another JD car, please.
3: 767, yeah, I'm just
0: giving him a buzz. Heading your way now. Tanker 311, we're code 3 Jarvis Place. We have a small, single-level house. There's no obvious signs of fire from the street, but the lady, the occupant, believes that the air conditioner was issuing some smoke inside the dwelling. We've got a crew making entry to investigate the cause of the smoke, which has now ceased when the air conditioner was switched off. Over.
3: 916, if you could please contact the southwest, they've got a fair few tattoos, if you can give them a hand.
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2: Firecom, we're just going to do a quick patrol at Barnett's Road Fire. I don't expect there to be any issues, but that is safe, sorry, over.
5: Yeah, I received that. That small single-level house smoke was issuing from aircon unit. Making further investigation, the smoke now not issuing after turning unit off. Is that correct?
0: Affirmative. Thank you, comms. No needs at this time.
3: Go ahead.
2: Yeah, no flight behind. I can take a stop.
6: City 76, we've also just got assistance via the CAT 1 in North Vale.
7: Sorry, could you repeat that? Was broken.
5: Yeah, receive that. 1552 off channel.
7: Copy.
2: No fire located. Take a stop. We've investigated the length of Chain of Plums Road.
7: Copy, thank you. It was reported as multiple fires. We'll take it as given in good faith. Fire come clear, 1553.
0: 267, copy, patient is now conscious and talking. We'll give her an update. We're 1 minute away.
6: Thank you. We've got the job I see, and then also 766 on the way. 8851, they're just directly for Catch You Falls in Glen Alpine. Apparently, they've declogged their elbow.
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0: Polycom's Tanker 360, you are not required. You may take code 2, over.
2: Yeah, Polycom's understood. Our MDT wasn't responding, over.
0: Yeah, receive.
3: Sydney 873, this stage of time, the page was captured by the problems in Rosemeadow, and then hopefully a closer car becomes available.
4: 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Happy to get back on to the board.
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0: Negative code 2. Christian is in the bathroom having showers at the moment. We've had a verbal contact, no physical contact yet.
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0: Mike, I'm just a super rep on what I hear of this incident. We have police, numerous tow vehicles, fire and rescue, and now two ambulances on scene. The driver has been transferred to one of the ambulances. I expect to leave for the hospital in a moment. Traffic is flowing one lane in each direction, and I think we'll be here some considerable time until we can get this cleaned up, over.
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3: 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We're just finishing up the paperwork. We've just stuck around the corner from scene to complete that.
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Sydney 862, just change of plan. Going to get you in a cat 24s in Glen Alpine and Sydney 2851. Also, change of plan. If you're able to back up, Inspector 92 in Campbelltown, and then he'll return Echo 90 to his car.

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3: Southern Table Inch, Judy, good afternoon. MVA person's trapped on the Hume Highway, or the road bridge over the Hume Highway, sorry. Pages out for Tarang and Bungonia. Bungonia on air, I'm just about to call them. Fire and rescue, police, ambulance, all attached.
1: Thanks.
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1: 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Go ahead, this is radio.
4: Oh, yep, sounds all right. Was it right?
1: All right, go ahead.
4: It wasn't all right, just a vlogging. Patient has been extracted from the vehicle and is now in the hands of New South Wales Ambulance. We are on scene with providing assistance where needed. Bungonia Captain Blue.
1: Southern to my car's going to the Truro Centre. We are getting a recall. I think Peter wants to attend this.
0: Copy that, 4-8. Thanks for the update.
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7: 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Message for COPS 48, there's heavy traffic, sort of a kilometre or two before the accident. We actually had to travel along the emergency lane. Sit rep to follow.
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11: I'm going here, please. So can you just confirm whether that's north or southbound from the highway?
1: 75, copy the Cat 2 in tunnel.
3: Yeah, Mungonia PC, it is marked as being on the road bridge over the highway, so not sure which direction it's going to be.
11: Knowledge.

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2: Well, 87, just confirming that no ambulance resources are on scene at this location yet, is that correct?
0: Group 6 responding to that MVA at Narrabulla Creek between Goulburn and Maroon, over.
1: That's correct, there's no one on scene as of yet, but Goulburn will be the first car on scene.
2: Yeah, sorry, thanks, Simon. That was a little bit broken. If you could repeat that, that'd be good.
0: Roger that, mate. Just leaving Goulburn there. Clear.
1: 287. Goulburn will be the first car on scene, but no, there is no cars on scene currently.
2: Okay, copy. Thanks, mate.
3: Yeah, ETA is about 2 minutes.

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0: Sydney calling car 762, just stay right, ETA to clear for E, Cat 2 falls in Norellan, please. 762.
2: Just tell the other units heading north on the highway that they will see a black car on the medium strip. It is not the MVA, it's an old MVA with police tape on it. I just made the mistake of stopping there.
3: 762, that sounds good. My partner's just dropping off the paperwork, so we'll probably need about 5 more minutes to stop for us.
0: No stress, copy 5.
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2: All right, Bungania PC.
0: Bungania PC.
2: Yeah, traffic's heavy. I've got to make me way through all this heavy traffic now. It's banked up.
3: 247. Yeah, just advising, we are loaded with this patient on route to Peter. She's stable and suitable for a stage. Thanks.
2: It's a northbound lane that's packed right up, and it's further south. It's back to Chown VC car park.
3: Copy that. Vermi's out, but no rumour. Both cars are on their way back from Southeast Regional, so they could be potential. Just so we know, when you're like 20 minutes away from the rumour. Hey, thank you.
5: Supervisor 71, Sydney. I'm not sure if we've missed our welfare check, but we're well here. We're just extricating things.
0: Supervisor 71, cover. Thank you very much.
2: Vicon Towering 1, Blue.
6: Towering 1, good afternoon again. MVA, person strapped, road bridge on the Hume Highway over Narrumbulla Creek. A couple of Bungoni units and Group 6 inbound.
2: Yeah, message received. We got one of our firefighters on scene near where he works, to the northbound lane. We'll pick him up on the way. I'm going to your PC at this stage. Your breakdown lane on the left is your free access up towards the spring. I've travelled a kilometre so far in it.

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1: 682 control.
0: Hello, 253, go ahead.
2: Okay. I'm down here, please. See, going off at the MVI.
0: We are off the stretcher now, and I believe that we have a transfer from Liverpool to Campbelltown set up for us.
3: Okay, stand by.

0: NBA location has stated the single vehicle towing a caravan, two occupants, one green label, one orange label. Traffic is down to one lane, northbound on the Hume Highway, southbound unaffected. We will require another crew. They can access the scene coming from the south, travelling north. Provide some patient details shortly.
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4: Yeah, thanks, Alan. 87, just an ETA for that crew, it's 1 hour, 20 minutes.
1: 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We were just told to upload and we have another patient waiting for us.
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3: From the NVA, we've got police rescue and on scene and the ambos, we've got a truck accident here.
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2: Okay, so I've actually got the details on the, all the details of the job. Once you guys have cleared, let me know.
3: Firecom's 280 Alpha from Mitchell Highway. Female accident victim has been transported to hospital. Site has been handed over to police. Mitchell Highway is remaining closed in both directions. RMS are on scene with traffic control. We're carried four, returning to station, over.
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2: clear available. 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Firecom Response 280 Alpha, received this off female casualty, transported to hospital, site handed to police, highway remains closed both directions, RMS remains for traffic control, you are code 4. 618, channel clear.
5: Crookwell 249, we're heading that way for this current job. Our ETA is going to be 47 minutes. We're required to help out, we're happy to do so.
2: Can you do a Spectre 92? Am I correct in believing you have Spectre 90 on board and head back there to drop them off?
3: 92, that's 5 minutes ago. You have to just drop down the address that we're into.
1: Yeah, copy that, mate. They're both Cat 2s, so they both have the same priorities at this stage. At least we've got an ambulance at the MBA. For your patient, we don't even have anyone there yet.
2: Yeah, of course. I'm happy to. I've still got it here. I'll just assign you there, if that's all good.
3: Perfect, thank you.
2: All right.
3: Supervisor 72 to me.
2: Supervisor 72?
3: Input the time to Liverpool Hospital and I'll call the E.
2: Probably returning to Liverpool Hospital.
1: Sorry, Crookwell 249, that was transmission was broken. Can you please repeat?
3: Oh no, you please follow him.
0: Thank you. Just a heads up, we're going to have a delay getting to this cat too. The M5 is pretty much stopped with the afternoon traffic.
2: Copy.
5: 249, all was in regards to the ADA. Just wondering if you get any more information on the course or our job, whether they're located in the bathroom or outside of the car.
1: Copy, standby.
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7: Situation, we've got a truck versus, it's a caravan that slipped on the back of the truck. We've got two injured on the ground at this stage, ambulance looking after them.
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7: We've got a bit of fluid on the ground, so the two fire engines to come down, I can see them now. 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
1: Alright, sure. Yeah.
0: Thank you. 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
6: 924 for a further scene report.
0: Yeah, northbound is down to one lane, banked up about 2 kilometres. You can stand Bungani at 2 down, they can go back to that community engagement. The ambos are just loading their patients into the vehicle at the moment.
5: 224.
2: Copy that, thank you.
7: Just reading those notes, I'm happy to go down and have a look, but if the patient's got an arterial bleed in the neck and there's no escort, we're just going to have to assess when we get there.
2: Copy that, thank you. Clear of you, Bungonia 2, did you copy that?
6: 76-year-old gentleman that got hit by his trailer in his driveway, mobilised to his house. He only has a right shoulder injury and minor skin abrasions to his legs.
1: Yeah, I completely understand. I was reading that as well. Just with what we've got via resources here, it's not great. I'm actually going to swap it around. 875, you're a bit closer to this one. Can I head you down to Barrow Hospital for that transfer, please? 62, I head you to Tarmor. You're just a bit closer to that one.
7: You're 2 here. Could you please repeat? Clear.
3: No worries.
6: Follows. His temperature is 35.9. He's got 96% on room air. His pulse is 66. His TCS is 15. His rest rate is 18.
2: Yeah, from the PC, you can take a stand down and return to the community engagement event.
6: He's fine pain. He's got nil pelvic pain. His lung sounds are clear. He's 140 on 70. Any further resources, you can call us at Hilo, please.
7: Do, PC, Bungania's 2 will return to, Golden. Bungania's 2, please.
0: I've got 1.7 Alpha.
2: 1.7 Alpha.
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0: I've got 1.7 hours mobile in the local area doing some fire permit inspections. Crew of 2, OIC captain, we're available.
8: 2 thanks very much. We'll see you.
1: Hey, sir, thank you very much, guys. I have had a really good job because I am aware of what kind of job it is. If you guys can assess once you've gotten there, what resources you may or may not need.
5: Copy, 7 to Vega 215. 215.
7: 875, copy.
1: Appreciate it, guys. Thank you.
5: 215, could you clear for a Cat 2 chest pain in Tarfa, please? We'll be there in a minute. Copy.
0: Bungania, please,
1: see you in the 761. If you can please contact the Southwest down to that with their numerous Cat 2s, please.
3: 61 can do.
1: Thank you very much.
5: Maria 237, you're not required.
0: Yeah, I believe you've got a tower rang vehicle coming. You can keep them coming because there's a fair amount of dirt and debris in lane 2 that will need washing off.
5: 37, copy that on the return.
1: Sydney calling car 767, destroy welfare check, 767.
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0: He can come for a look if he wants, but other than that, no, there's nothing much to it. The towies are just pulling the four-wheel drive onto the back of their tray at the moment. But once they move this caravan, there'll be rubbish all over the place, unfortunately.
1: Copy, Campbell's on
10: here. I read over that fire comm. I'm about a minute out from the scene currently. Over.
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5: 231.
11: Just wondering if that Yak 31 is R1 or R2. Yak
5: 268. 268. Do you copy?
1: 762, where are you calling?
12: 875 to Sydney.
1: 875.
13: It's Charlie Farcom, that was rally control, it's at Rock Ripton. This incident has now been cleaned up. Southbound Highway will be fully open in about 30 seconds as the last trucks leave. Fire and rescue have left, police have left, all the three tows have gone, and we are in the northbound lanes. They should be clear in about 30 seconds as well, over.
12: 875, just letting you know that ETA to this drop at Barrel Hospital is 55 minutes.
13: Okay, just while I have you, I'm closing rally control and reverting back to Bonneville 1, over.
1: 875, yeah, completely understood. At this stage, you genuinely are the closest car, unless someone is able to non-transport in Barrel.
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1: over. 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
7: We're probably not proceeding live in sirens given the weather and the status of these patients. Seems like I'm concerned for welfare.
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1: 762, copy, I'll mark in the back. 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
7: Thank you.
1: Thanks, guys.
7: Sorry, as well, if they both need transporting, we're going to need a second car as well, unfortunately.
1: 762, yeah, completely understand. If you can let me know once you're on the scene, if you do require that second car.
7: Good, thank you.
1: Thanks, guys.
11: 31 to something.
15: One, we've
11: just been taken off that job. Is that a mistake or are we SNR?
15: Yeah, I don't know how that's happened. I'm just looking into it. Can you just keep proceeding? I'm just waiting to hear back from, yeah, just continue at normal speed until I confirm with them about R1 or R2.
11: Thank you.
7: Yeah,
16: 268. Like, I'm tearing one blue.
2: Tearing one.
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2: Well, thank
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18: Eight five nine,
1: although
18: all is well here, still treating active pain.
1: 859, yeah. Copy that. I really appreciate your patience there. Still trying to get a car to you, apologies.
18: Copy that, chiefly.

0: 76.
1: Sorry, I'm sure you're busy. Could you please drop down the number of the caller for this job? Maybe just to give them a ring and get some more info.
0: Copy. I'll grab you the original caller's number.

0: 287 to control.
1: 277.
0: You're up for a time?
1: Quarters.
0: Thanks for 1634. Have a good afternoon.
1: Yeah.
0: Thank you. Thanks for your help.

0: 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Enjoy your afternoon. Firecom clear, 1637.
1: We've got two patients here, both currently in our ambulance undergoing assessment. So the car was travelling southbound, had crossed the road unknown amount of times, and come to stop in the northbound lane, facing north. The driver is found unconscious. The passenger, a 76-year-old male, was found unconscious. Conscious when we arrived, is reporting to spine tenderness. The female driver, a 75-year-old female, was removed from the car, conscious by bystanders. She's reporting right shoulder pain and right wrist pain. Do you have an ETA for the Bungendore crew?
2: They're just coming through collector. 7 to Bungendore 287 for your ETA to Marulan.
3: ETA at this stage 40 minutes.
2: 40 minutes, 4-0, please.
1: Golden 253, copy that. We have a police officer here. We have got both our patients loaded and we might start travelling towards Golden Base Hospital and rendezvous with Bungendore crew.
2: Copy, 27, do you copy direct?
3: Copy direct. If they could just let us know if they do turn off into Golden prior to us turning up, that'd be good.
2: Yeah, copy. 253, did you copy that?
1: Okay. 3, copy direct.

0: 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Highlands Retriever 259, 259 for a welfare check, please.
1: Thanks for a good here. Something like an untransport, we're just on scene completing some paperwork.
0: Copy, thanks.

0: caravan off the road, but there's still quite a bit of debris from the top half of it, just attempting to sort of get cleaned up. There's a machine coming to push it off the road, but we'll be here for a while yet. Copy.
1: Copy that. Anything further?
0: At this stage, everything's proceeding all right. Thank you, Firecop.

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0: Tyrecom, Tiger Tyrecom, Southern Tablelands Group 6, blue message over. I'm not sure whether you're aware, Tyrecom, but the police have been able to open up one of the northbound lanes. Traffic is flowing, although slowly. Over.
1: 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Firecom clear, 1644.
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0: Tell them to break our 228. 228, can you please proceed towards Racecourse Beach for one Cat 1 drowning?
1: Hey, copy that.
2: Copy that. Are you unable to respond to anything at the moment?
3: I'm sorry, just missed that last message.
4: Viacom, Vangonia 2, yellow.
2: Vangonia 2, go ahead. Just confirming, are you able to respond? I've just got a Cat 2 chest band has dropped an Eagle Vale, if you could potentially head there, standing to stand by.
4: Viacom, we're back at the community of Vinnie Goulburn now, and we'll be closing down for a while.
3: Yeah.
0: Southern to Maria 286, could you please head to the Cat 3 that Bay Carlaw at Denham Beach has just been assigned up that level?
2: Copy that, thank you. Viacom clear, 1645.
5: You too, please.
3: No, copy that. If at some stage I could get back to station, I've got quite a bit of management work to do, but I'll head towards Eagle Bar.
6: No worries, 286 copy. We're just going to follow the river into Maria and then we'll proceed on to that job, thanks.
0: Yeah, copy, no worries, thanks.
2: Of course, I really appreciate that. I'll work on a coffee if I can.
3: Hi, Colin, this is Bungonia 7.
2: Bungonia 7.
3: Hi, Colin, we're going back to the community engagement.
2: 8.74, appreciate you, very short stress of time. 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
3: No, we just got two Transport for New South Wales cars going under lights down that way, and a heavy delay, so if anything comes up, just let me know and I can attend it for you.
1: Copy, I'll let you know, I really appreciate that.
0: So this is now 5-7. We've got two POB. We're just going to Unidera to pick up a vehicle, so ETA 50 minutes, and then going on to Coniston to drop off the second vehicle.
4: Supervisor 71, Sydney. I'm in Campbelltown. I've had three highway patrol officers travelling urgent that way.
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1: Supervisor 71, copy that. Yeah, again, nothing on my end in regard to any sort of MVA at the moment on the far southwest.
2: Go ahead, Canterbury 3-1.
5: Yeah, just advising, we arrived at Purnell approximately 20 minutes ago. No reception to call in. 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
1: 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South 34. Have you got any MVAs on the Hume Highway south of Nerling Road?
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0: Nara 57 with 2 POB, heading to the workshop in Coniston.

0: Just letting you know, we've proceeded, obviously, to our job at Marul, and we've come across 253. Traffic is built up. They're actually, we've just stopped because they're actually insisting on another stretcher here. What would you like us to do? Because we are on scene here, or would you want us to continue through? Traffic is banked back quite a lot of, kilometres as well. 249, standby.
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0: 2 Romeo 2, thank you.
1: Copy, thank you.

0: time. I was just wondering if we could get any more information on this job from Barrow Hospital, just sort of including if there's if the hematoma is like actively expanding and maybe consideration for RLGC considering the distance to Liverpool Hospital.
1: Let me see if I can give it a call back and ask.
2: So the Liverpool 249, Bangendore is still coming for 253. We'll get you to proceed. If you stop there, then Bangendore will only be further delayed for the cat tree that you're on if they need to replace you. So if you could just please keep going.
3: 249, copy that and understand it. However, these are two T1 patients and they're both needing a bed.
0: Thank you.
2: You're on a cat 2 heart problem, but I understand it's a T1 trauma. 287 are coming.
3: Copy that. 253 are asking for an ETA, sorry, thank you.
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2: 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That's 253's ETA, 15 minutes, 15.
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7: I'm coming with you with a 75-year-old male who's had a head strike fall at 4 o'clock this afternoon after losing control of his golf cart trailer. Vertical laceration on the right side of his head. Query right-sided dislocation on his right shoulder. Multiple abrasions on his lower limbs.

0: Patient's off is as follows. Heart rate 65, O2 97%, rest rate 14, blood pressure 148 over 87, temperature 36.6, BGL 5.6, GCS 15, pearl at 2 mil. Treatment wise, we have an 18 gauge cannula on his left cube, and he's had 10 micrograms of fentanyl. My ETA to Maria Hospital is approximately 8 minutes.
1: Copy, all cars, please stand by. I'm on the system.

0: Anthony, before I can head you up for that Cat 2 Jasmine up in Eagle Vale, please.
1: Copy that, Cat 2.
0: Thank you, guys. So you need to take 92. I'm happy to take you off that one. I've got a car for that one.
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0: 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Tom's Highlands, Group 6, Blue Messy, Gamma.
1: Group 6, go ahead. North received. CQ875, I've done a callback. I'll be dropping in the job. Basically, the patient's wife has stated that there was an increase in size from the morning to now. However, the hospital staff have noticed no dramatic increase over the past 2 hours of observation. So there's nothing actively happening. They've done some pain relief with morphine as well as ice packs to assist. There's no occlusion or change in voice at the moment, and they're happy with their road team currently for this one.
0: Yeah, look, we've managed to give the highway a hose down, and with a bit of help from people, they've cleared the debris off the road. The police are releasing us from the scene. At this stage, we'll be leaving the scene in about 5 minutes once the other ambulance departs. Group 6 clear.
2: 7-5, copy, thanks for that. We can let you know if there's any changes if we need another crew. Thank you.
1: Easy, thanks much.
2: 224, your code 3 is in effect to Maria.
3: Advance way 247.
2: Roger that, Viacom. I'll monitor Coast to Coast duty clear. 247, equaling.
3: And just advising, we're about 20 minutes out in the room, at that stage is still available.
2: Copy, thanks. The dispatcher that was out.
3: I'm sorry, didn't copy that.
2: No worries, let me just have a look.

0: Jennings, Mike, I'm with the part of Sea now. I'm heading back to the station quite a long way. It's nothing further to everyone, please.
1: Thanks, they're on scene. I'll let you just have a chat to them. I'm sure they're about to walk in any second.
0: Sorry, Tom. Sunday, we're in group six. Over.
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0: 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Everything seems to be now in the hands of the police. 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
0: Here comes firefighters investigating the area. No further fire extension inside. They've exited the building. We're just going to call the material that's been brought outside.
2: Building 253.
1: Cockham 58 is en route to Jindra, 1POB, ETA, 50 minutes. Waiting storm response from there. I am the duty officer, so we will not be able to respond to acknowledge any jobs while I'm travelling. If you could just automatically acknowledge them. Over.
2: 253, go ahead.
0: Take a 387, trade 3. No further needs from this, so we won't need that second station, thank you.
2: Copy that, Colcan. Just repeating, I'm acknowledging all Colcan jobs here from the SOC. Over.
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3: 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They have the female driver on board and will be transporting to Canberra Hospital. We have the male passenger on board and we are also departing now to Canberra Hospital, R1 under T1.
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0: Yeah, we're now in Grafton. MDT's not working. Can you mark us as on scene for this task force deployment that we're on? Over.
1: Yeah, AFIRM, Telegraph Point 7 can do. Welcome.

0: Victor 259. I apologize. Were you awaiting a response from me earlier?
1: 259, no, we're all good, thanks. We've just reached our bit. You're unavailable.
0: Copy.
2: Firstly, thank you for concluding.

0: comms pump 208. We've located the Land Cruiser. It doesn't appear that it's on fire any longer. I'll investigate and further message to follow.
1: Yeah, so we've located a vehicle. It doesn't appear to be alight any longer. Investigating further, 1718 channel clear.

0: comms pump 208. 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The occupants of the car had extinguished the fire prior to the grade arrival. We're just making sure everything's safe. 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
0: Hills 191 POB, leaving the search at Cornell, returning to the Hills unit. ETA 1 hour 15 minutes, over.
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2: On the MDT, I was supposed to put a P2 on transport, but it went to something else. We've just moved away from. So if we able to go to Vega, well then we will do that to finish paperwork.
0: Done nothing further, Hills 19 out.
3: Alright.
2: That's affirmative, you're clear to return to Vega.

0: matches for distinguished pilot brigade arrival. 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Fire extension in the house. And no signs.
1: I think VTOL 228, you're clear to return.
0: 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Hand back to police. Pump 387, hashtag 387, code 4373.
1: And 241, thank you. I spoke to the clinical nurse supervisor at the hospital. You're right, just to head to Kenmore at normal speed.
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4: 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So we have a spillage along Great Western Highway, corner of Falls Road. 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
0: Yeah, receive that. 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

0: Hello.
1: Water control, Roger, car is fully extinguished and we've checked it with the thermal camera, no other hazards. Vehicle is actually within the property and is not causing any obstruction, over.
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1: Yeah, 4-8, we're just doing a welfare check and just seeing if you are okay. We're trying to get in contact with you for a couple of support incidents.
0: Yeah, I'm okay. I'm just caught in traffic from the recent call-out, heading back to the unit now.
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0: 3-8, this is Campbelltown 3-1. I'll say 45 minutes, but hopefully less. I can't really give you an exact just yet.
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7: Viacom's 280 Alpha from number 2 Burkett Court, Dubbo. We've investigated the street light, appears to be working correctly. Resident reported it was smoking prior to our arrival. Essential energy will still be required. Essential energy may want to speak to the resident at number 2 Burkett Court so they can explain what they witnessed. We're code 4 remaining on radio.
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6: Randwick 57 departing Cornell Land Search for Randwick LHQ. ETA 45 minutes, 2 POB, over.
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4: Viacom Rescue Pump 412 Alpha Blue. 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
0: Copy that, 56, and permission to speak to the other Port Stevens unit. Go ahead.
4: City standby for Macquarie Field, sign on.
9: Yeah, Port Stevens 31, copy.
4: Rescue Pump 412 Alpha Blue. Require essential energy at this call to isolate power. We have a power line that is arcing over the roadway. We'll need to close roadway soon. Over.
8: Go ahead, this is Port Stevens 31.
10: In from Corfield, 1866,
9: your
10: officer of Fleet Single. Have a great night.
9: Yeah, did you want me just to head straight up there by myself, or did one of you just want to come with me?
4: Got that thing to yourself. I have you heading to Smith and Grange for the shed to team up with the trainee there at 1915.
8: Go straight by yourself. It's going to be too hard for one of us to come with you.
4: I'll have to have a look at...
10: I'll probably take my personal vehicle there.
9: Right, I'm heading up there now. I'll let you know if I need any other assistance going forward.
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8: 31 copies.
9: 56 out.
4: City standing by for Campbelltown, sign on.
10: Good evening from Campbelltown. You have Bell and Lee in at 819. Have a great night.
4: Job there, have a wonderful shift to you guys. If I can get you guys to build when you can, I'll be lined up for a Cat 2 pediatric breathing problems in Spring Farm, please.
10: Yes, we'll just finish our
4: classroom.
10: Really quick.
4: Yeah, sounds good, guys. I really appreciate it. Thank you.
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3: 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Over.
1: Oberon 4-5, crew of 3 responding to ambulance assist with on Bell Rocks Road for lighting.
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4: 7. 277, could you just let me know what your ETA is for this Cat 2 I'm about to drop out? It's just in Golden. Then our ETA is 45 minutes. Copy, at the moment you guys are closest, if I could just head you in that direction, please.
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0: Just responding to the light assistance to the ambulance at Delta Rocks Road. 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

0: Yeah, Radio 5-7 is currently making way from Corowa to Albury. Just passed through Howlong, and the road is now cut at Dead Man's Creek. Are you able to note that down for me by any chance?
1: Copy that, 5-7, just to confirm. So you've just passed the sort of Howlong, and the road is cut at which creek?
0: So the creek between Howlong and Albury, it's called Dead Man's Creek. The water is over the road. It's about half a metre deep at the moment.
1: Copy that, Southern Zone 5-7. We'll note this down for you. Just confirm no one's trapped or injured.
2: 253, Southern.
0: No one's trapped or injured. Police are currently shutting down the road there to divert traffic away from it.
3: 253.
2: 3, thanks. Can you get TCH up Rico 3, please?
3: Copy,
4: send my... Sydney calling car 800. Very much appreciate your very short off-stress time there. Just a rough ETA for a Cat 2 Hamlet just in Lumia, please.
1: Copy that, 5-7. So no persons are injured or trapped. And did you say that police are currently shutting down the road?
5: Do you need a couple more there, please? Thank you.
0: Yeah, that's correct. Police are on scene. They're shutting it down. I'm proceeding to the welfare job for... Albury, Lavington.
4: Copy, no worries. 819, think of a building. Instead, it's actually Cat 2, just up in Lumia instead.
1: Copy that, Southern Zone 5-7, thank you.
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6: 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Thank you.
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0: 253, we're coming to you with a 76-year-old male. He was the passenger in a high-speed MVA. He was a passenger in a Land Cruiser travelling at about 90 kilometres an hour, which rolled multiple times. He's had a query head impact with initial LOC lasting 60 seconds. Just a quick head to toe for you. His head has no obvious injuries. He has focal C-spine pain on palpations, chest clear, abdo clear, pelvis symmetrical with a T-pod in situ, and all long bones intact. He's GCS-15 with nil focal deficits, a heart rate of 90 and a sinus tachycardia, SATs of 98% on room air, a respiratory rate of 20, and last blood pressure was 168 on 90. He's had 4 milligrams of prophylactic ondansetron IV through a 20 gauge in his right tube. He also has a C-spine collar in situ. We'll be with you in about 25 minutes.
1: Testing voice.
2: You got it, brother.

0: Sydney. 562. Thank you. Just letting you know, Campbelltown's bat phone was off the hook, so if whoever was trying to call would like to try and call again, it should work out.
1: Copy, thank you.

0: 249, I've just got you closest to a Cat 2 in Goulburn.
1: Hi, Collins, has 260 message.
0: 277, you guys are clear to return.
1: Viacoms has 260 message.
2: Has 260 reply.
1: Viacoms, are you just confirming if you got that message on the MDT that 432 Raymond Terrace requires some absorbent pillows dropped off on your way back? Over.
2: I received and understood, Adam.
1: All right, Tom. Yeah, thanks for that. Totally.

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1: See, thanks for the seatbelt. Where could you go?

0: Fire comms here, confirming small amount of smoke from house. Make further investigation. Crew in BA was there to extinguish it. Second station affirmed and require ambulance, possible smoke inhalation, patients with possible smoke inhalation and require energy. 1803, job there.
1: Fire comms, pump 341 Alpha Green.
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0: Yeah, Maria, to Avis, if we're just organising extrication for our patient, we'll be heading to Maria Hospital as the patient's going to need a CT scan with a head injury. Thanks.
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Cyclones pump 458, returning to station, saw smoke coming from the vicinity of 113 Railway Street, Turalba, making investigations, further message to follow.

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0: 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We have a small fire in a range hood in the kitchen. Our crew's currently getting to work with a line of 38 to extinguish. We do have two young children that have suffered smoke inhalation, one being 7 and one being 19, require ambulance for those two. We do have one crew on deck and BA control established. Over.
1: Right, guys, yeah, confirming 360 complete, small fire range, we're getting to work, two young children with minor smoke inhalation, one crew on deck. What was after that, over?
3: Tuning to 821 or 818, we do have an e-talk time of approximately 10 minutes. If you could just consult with them and just have a look if that's still playing, go ahead.
0: Minor smoke inhalation, require an ambulance for them. We also have police on scene, no further resources needed.
1: Fire comms, yeah, resurgent.
2: Big 321, we've already chatted to the NUM, and it's going to be at least over 30 minutes for them. They've had to allocate a bit from the front with a pneumothorax.
3: Hey, 21, copy that, thank you for that. If that's the go ahead, no problem. Once you guys clear the screen, I'll put you in.
4: Yeah. This is pump 450 green.
1: Hi, comms, pump 450.
3: Sydney to 844, could you please give the Southwest a call for a Cat 2, please?
4: Pump 450 green. We are at Rosemount Street. We have assisted the ambulance in lifting the patient off the ground and made entry to his second floor apartment for when he gets home from the hospital later on. We are code 4 back to station.
1: 844, clear. Welcome. Here, receive your stop assistance rendered 1812, clear.
3: 844, if you could please contact the Southwest again for a CAT 2, please.

0: Sorry, Sydney.
1: Hey, Henry.
0: 276-7.
1: 276.
0: 276, just letting you know we're 20 minutes out of Ada.
1: Okay, sorry for your apologies.
0: I'm just advising, we haven't actually offered our patient. My partner's still in there doing handovers. There was a delay for the bed. I think there's a few cars in the same situation.
1: Copy, thank you. Copy that, no problem. I'll pass it on to the doctor. If you, by any chance, could check, see if 867 could come up and see if they've offloaded. I've got a top time for like 1700 for them.
0: Sorry, 853, 867 still inside from when I last saw them, so I'll just quickly see when they're offloading.
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1: 219.14.
0: Thank you.
2: Kevin, thank you. Just advising our ETOL time was grossly incorrect. Our patient previously was refusing to leave the bed space. Thank you.
1: 827, no problem at all. I died too good as much. Thank you for the update.
3: Hi, Collins, pump 458 green.
4: Hi, Collins, pump 458.
5: 24 Sydney.
1: 274.
3: Fire comms, pumper 458, stop from unit 18, 113, Railway Street, Taralba. One car tyre extinguished, first aid reel, area rendered safe, code 4 for station.
5: 874, thank you. We are very much on stretcher at Campbelltown with no current offload plan. If in order, I'm just going to duck around the corner to the service station to refuel while my partner remains with our patient.
4: Fire comms, yes. Sorry, your mission was broken up. Just confirm, did you say it was a car fire?
1: 874,
3: copy
1: that, I'm not
3: going to
1: touch, thank you.
5: Yeah, I'll
3: let
5: you know once
3: back. Appreciate it. Fire comms, pump
1: 458,
4: that is a car, tyre, no rim. 272
1: to Thomas.
4: 272. Fire comms, yeah, received, understood. 1815,
6: clear. Please note, it says that police have been requested. Can I just confirm if they have been attached or not?
4: Mike on CP284
7: Grant. CP284. Yeah, I attached them just before I called you. I'll get the ETA.
6: Thank you.
4: Mike on CP284 Grant. From 8R, Rosedale Road, Dubbo. The pole was alight prior to arrival, extinguished, self-extinguished, energy's on scene, and we've been released. We're towed forward to station, over.
8: Mike on CP284 Grant. Received, understood.

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0: 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I'll let you know when I'm heading off again.
1: Copy that, Southern Zone 57. Thank you.
0: 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Yeah.

0: Hey, 2-1, thanks. We've taken over A1H patient. The MDT is just having a few issues at the moment. We're obviously off structure from ours.
1: Copy, no problem. I will cycle you through and put you in quarters of the hospital there. Thanks, guys. I appreciate it. If 818 could just make sure to not touch their screen, and we'll have them home.
0: I'll let them know.

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1: 10-5-6.
0: Have found the two people for the GLR at Corilla. I have taken them back into town, so I'm heading back to the unit now. Job completed.
1: Copy, 4756, just confirming the Scotts Road Corilla are heading back to HQ and the persons have been retrieved, or?
0: Yep, that's correct. The persons have been retrieved and I'm heading back to the unit.
1: Copy 5-6, thanks for the update.

0: 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Go ahead, Wollongong 56. Wollongong 56 has returned to LHQ and is standing down.
1: Flight Concert, New Papa 381 Blue.
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0: Viacom's Rescue Papa 381 Blue. We have one garage fully engulfed in flames, impinging on a house exposure, which is a small residential single level brick and tile construction. We have crews in BA on fire attack.
1: Sending to 855 for a welfare check, 855.
0: We need ambulance for firefighter welfare. Police are on scene. If we can keep the RFS and pump 487 on the way, 360 to follow.

0: FICOM here confirming garage sale involved. Pinching on house, cruising BA, fire attack, require ambos, confirming police on scene. Second station and RFS affirmative. 1827 clear.
1: Yeah, FICOM, acknowledge that. Can we also have the electricity authority to disconnect power?
0: FICOM, there, received and understood.
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1: Well, thank you. We just moved off scene here to provide the patient's dinner. So we're going to drop back to the location. And now we've got some quite extensive pieces of paperwork to fill out here.
0: 855, copy that.
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Sydney 3851, appreciate the version of the stretcher. Just a rough ETA clear for a Cat 2 NVA in Crystal Lake 09. Put it down. Thanks, guys.

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0: Can you repeat, please?
1: A51, I'm working on 10 resources now. 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I'm getting you as many things as I can get.

0: 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Just your turnaround time. 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Cat 2 in Rosemary, please.
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4: 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I'm just sitting in the traffic for the next 2 hours to get back from Perua to Raymond Terrace.
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0: 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You've got Inspector 982 responding from Campbelltown. 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
0: Thanks, Rebecca. MHG is standing down with 5 POV.
1: Copy that, Bankstown 32. Thank you.

0: We have a false positive patient, and we were wondering if we could please get urgent backup. Happy to meet victim night crew at station, but we are just going to need a hand on board.
1: Papa 381 Blue.
2: Yes, 261, good evening.
3: 261, good evening from Farrell. You've got Farrell and Cheslett in 261 until 0700 with assigned portables. Does night shift need a hand?
2: 261, they're over in Canberra, so not at the moment, but I've just got to cut through mental health for you guys in town police or something.
3: 61, no worries, drop that down.
4: 762, copy, of course. If you want to start heading towards that, and I'll give Picton a call now and just advise them that you'll be coming in, they'll build and get them to build on through sign them.
0: Perfect, we're just on our way now.
2: 261, apologies, they're not on scene, they'll be there shortly. 272.
5: We missed a record on our job at the moment. Can you also get our OTC to monitor it and let me know when you're ready?
2: Copy, ready.
5: I have one single patient, 21-year-old male. 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He has got swelling to the back, pain and swelling to the back of his head. There's no active bleeding. He had no loss of consciousness. Pain to right arm and shoulder. Query dislocation. Pain to mid-central abdomen. Pulse as follows. Respiratory rate 20. Oxygen saturations 98%. All equal air entry in all lobes. Systolic blood pressure 130, heart rate 101 regular, temperature 37.4, GPS 15, PEL 3. Have all resources required. You can just pass the mist on to RLTC and let us know what they think.
2: Probably thanks. Hey, 853, apologies, I was on the phone, go ahead.

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0: taking further assessments.
1: We're all good here. This is looking like AP2. We're just discussing options with the patient and filling out some paperwork. Copy, thanks. President, standing by for Bateman's Bay. Good evening, Vigo 263.
2: Officer Trudens, give her a sign that we'll send 2-0 to Hunter. Thank you for code 9.
1: Thank you. Have a good one. Sunny wife of Burmy.
3: Good evening from Burmy 267. Officer Will Single on to 0700 with portables as a sign. 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
1: Thank you. 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Burmy's Bay, 903. Good evening.
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10: 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Have a lovely night.
7: 2-7-3, copy that. I will get the Southwest Dispatcher to switch you over. You're at the lower Southwest already.
1: Thank you, have a good one. 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
11: Maria 217, Officer Kippy Mickey on single till 0700, pick your sign portals. 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
7: Sydney 2814, could I please get you towards Rosemano for a cut to your chest pain, please, F14?
6: So CP460 is code 3 at Wilford Barrett Drive, the entrance north between Flores Street and Stewart Street. Nothing apparent. We're making further investigations, no further needs ever.
1: Standing by for Queen Bien.
7: 7-4,
6: copy.
7: Appreciate it, guys.
6: 5 times, received code 3, nothing apparent. Making further investigation. 1847, clear.
7: Sydney. Saying a very good evening to our 1845 starters on the lower southwest. You've got Hannah on the board with you today, standing by from Macquarie Fields.
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13: 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Oh, happy night. From 210, you have Armstrong at Blackford with the sign portables until 7 o'clock tomorrow morning. Have a great night.
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7: 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Thanks, guys. 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
15: Evening from Goulburn Station, in car 909, you have single officer Cartwright. Single officer Zucchetto, and in car 220 this evening, you have officers Piscopo and DeSantis, with portables 232-6038 and 232-4754, all until 0700 tomorrow morning. Have a lovely evening, everyone.
7: Copy, thank you. You guys will also be heading out once you guys are up and ready to go.
1: Thank you, have a good night. 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
0: Good evening from Queanbeyan, 476 Patrick in 914, Stoker in 225. At the moment, there was a lot of traffic.
1: Copy, thank you, have a good night. Could I please just get you to rebuild 914 when you got a second? Copy, no problem. 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Standing by for Campbelltown. 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
0: 272.
3: 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You have Rosie Flinter, 993.
1: 272, they've had a read. At this stage, they're not launching unless there's anything further that you needed to add.
0: No worries. Thanks for the update. We'll keep providing you a service. You continue to us.
1: Copy, thank you. Have a great night. Standing by for Main Grange, please. Understood. Let me know if you need anything. Thank you.
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5: 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You have Aaron Contes Darren and a student run along. 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
1: 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You will also have a low acuity when you felt up and ready to go. 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
4: 56 is responding to the trees on Payton Side and Road. 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
8: Good evening, Hawks and Ginny, taking a call from NVA. To the car park at Bell's Line of Road, North Richmond. Looks like it's from an earlier incident. Has been moved, so there's no impact on traffic. There is significant debris on the road and surrounding area.
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7: 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Radio Hornsby 57 has arrived back at Hornsby headquarters and is standing down for the night. Have a good night.
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Black Arms, yeah, confirming Captain 230 is IC, one car MPA, one person trapped, extricating same members on scene, one RFS member on scene, and confirming no further needs. And then 53, clear.

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1: 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In the hospital.
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3: Icon, pump 434, Widalba Command, green, stop from 19 Voyager Street, Widalba. Had a fire in the roof space, extinguished via line 38. Residential house has been handed back to residents. They won't be occupying it for the night. And energy no longer required, we're code 4. 851, Sydney for a report.
2: 851, go ahead.
4: Icon CP434. Just confirm this was your stop fire and roof space extinguished 1x38 house handed back to residence. Is that correct?
3: Com 434, that's correct, comms. Thanks.
5: Thanks, man. We have a 2-car MVA at moderate speeds. We have at this stage 3 patients, 2 declining assessment, 1 warning assessment.
4: Alright, comms, yeah, thanks for that. 1855, clear.
5: 4 patients are negative code 9. Our patient who we are assessing was able to ambulate to the stretcher. Green label. No further resources necessary at this stage. Thank you very much.
2: Copy. Thank you so much.

0: Something during free calling? Anthony?
1: Anthony, no, Fleet Range wasn't calling, but we are right for a job if you want it.
0: Hey, Tony, copy that, no problem. Must be the random quick from it, that's all good. I'll start you off with one of the older ones that I've got closest to you. It's a cat 3 months old, please. 240, good afternoon.
2: Good afternoon, from Ginuvine 240, Gibson and Roebuck on until 2300 with Assigned Portables. Thanks, have a great night.
0: Thank you, have a good rest of your shift.
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0: We've arrived on Painter Siding. There's one tree that is half a cut across the road. We're just going to trim it up and push it to a side. The central energy is further down in relation with the other tree. So once this tree's done, we'll just mosey down as far as we can and see what the outcome is, because they can't get the central energy trucked through on the road at this stage.
1: Yep, copy that, 5-6.

0: Police City, back on channel, off the highway somewhere, on the way home.
1: 316, copy that, thank you. Welcome home.
2: Yeah, Falcon, that'll be Cumberland for 41 Alpha as well.
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1: Copy that.
3: Well, thank you. Are we able to start making our way back to station to refuel the car and finish the rest of the paperwork, please?
2: 805, no problem. I'll have to use fuel and paperwork and end of shift. If I could get you to put your screen on, I'll have you.

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1: Sand Hills 19.
0: The Hills 19 has arrived back at the Hills unit. Thank you for coverage.
1: No problem, Hills 19. Enjoy the rest of your evening.
0: Thanks, sir. Hills 19 out.

0: I know five. Go ahead.
1: I'm in Gulf Nation.
2: Thank you. I know we're at camping now today, but could we please reassign back to Macfields for end of shift, please?
0: Echo 5, my apologies. I haven't written you guys down for a change transition. I will head you back home. My apologies.
2: Yes, thank you.
3: Well, Falcon, just for your information, there's been a motor vehicle accident on the intersection immediately outside the station, and our pumper is now on scene with a myriad of crew. Police are also on scene. Would you be able to make a job for it, please?
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1: Yeah, can I just get the actual street name there?
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3: It's for Bungendore Pumper. Bungendore Pumper is on scene. It is immediately outside of Bungendore Station.
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1: 7DF 261. 871 Sydney. 871. 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

0: I'll call another one, acknowledging incident, 9th Avenue. I'll be on the road in about 2 minutes. Crew of 4, DC2, semi structural.
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0: 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I'm going to reassign you to a CAT 2 query snake flight and gunning.
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5, 914 is happy to return single to the overdose that we were originally assigned to. Copy, thank you. Call 249 to 7. Two, four, nine.

0: We're obviously having some radio conflicts to hear you call for us. We just received this job. Just letting you know that we are at least 50 minutes out from the scene. Thank you.
1: Yeah, 249, sorry, it's not for you. I'm having computer issues.
0: Yeah, thank you.

0: Ellen, just on the door 287, so I'll see you at ready time. I've got a cat 2 MVA back in Bongendorf.
1: Yeah, 387, we are still in care of hospital, but right to leave now.
0: Copy, thank you.

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2: 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Southern to Maria, 217, and Vermi 267, I'm just going to cut two fours in the room for you.
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0: Radio, Oberon crew are staying on the scene for lighting, with crash investigation estimated to be at least 3 hours away. They may not be required once the government contractor turns up, but I will advise. Oberon 3 is returning to base, and will only return to the accident scene if required at the direction of Oberon 3 out.
1: Ambulance has been called. I'm not sure how long they're going to take. Oberon 3, this is radio.
0: Go ahead, radio.
1: Sorry, is 4-5 leaving as well?
0: Negative, 4-5 and 5-6 are staying on the job.
1: Copy that.
0: With the government contractor is unknown at this stage what time they'll arrive, and crash investigation is a minimum of 3 hours away from our location. The RFS are actually blocking the road at either end, so the Dog Rocks Road is closed at this stage.
1: Copy that.
0: Oberon 3 out.

0: Thank you. We've arrived on scene and found the patient in his car. We've asked him if he requires an assessment. He's rudely told us to go away and that he does not require us. How would you like us to proceed?
1: Premier 225. Copy that. I will just put a couple notes in, but if he does not want our services, we cannot force him, so I'll have to let you know when to mark accordingly.
0: Thank you.
2: 225 is letting you know the plan. There's a crew in Yass. They're taking a patient over to Goulburn with a police escort. They're going to stop on the way and wrap this patient's leg if it is a bite, but I'll keep you proceeding.
0: Thank you very much, appreciate it.
1: Sydney, thank you very good evening to our 1915 starters at Smeaton Grange.
0: Recall 249 to Southern.
3: Another one.
1: 249.
0: We've arrived back at station. If Officer O'Grady could have a time, sign off time, thank you. And if in order, can Mitch head back to Goulburn, thank you.
1: Yeah, that's okay. And 1919, thank you.
0: 19, cheers.
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1: 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Two seven two, your address is going off. Are you guys okay?
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1: Sorry. 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
0: Hello?
1: Yeah, your dress is continuously going off. Are you guys okay?
0: 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I don't know what's going on, sorry. We also have poor reception here, sorry.
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5: 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Patient has successfully been extricated from vehicle, confirming fire and rescue crews, stabilised vehicle, had fire protection, airbags were deployed, airbag restraint on steering wheel acted, fire and rescue crews assisting with ambulance prior to patient being taken away in ambulance, fire and rescue crews currently making up, stop message will follow once operations are completed.
2: Icons Rescue Pumper 230 received a blue message and SIGGRAP. Patient has been successfully extricated. Brian Rescue New South Wales has stabilized the vehicle. AFI protection in place. Airbags were deployed to have a restraint on the steering wheel. Brian Rescue New South Wales is assisting the ambulance. Brian Rescue crews are making up with itself to follow. Is that correct?
5: Icons Rescue Pump 230, thank you, ma'am. Thank you.
2: Yeah, fire and rescue, sorry, rescue pumper 230, I just see your information, we're struggling to get a move up to your station. If you can let us know what else you need and approximate time for a stop, that would be much appreciated.
5: Icons Rescue Pump 230, that's affirmative. We're currently making up now, however, some of our crew assisting ambulance. A SIDRAP will be given to you shortly, over.
2: Much appreciated, rescue pump 230, we'll await your stop at 1923, channel clear.

0: 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Stop from this location. 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It's just overheated and the hose is blowing, just steam. Now, no further brigade action required. RFS are in attendance and out departing. We are code 4, return to station, over.
1: Fire comms pump 292, receiver. Stop vehicle is not on fire. 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RFS now in attendance, but they're now departing. Your code 4 yourselves at 1925, Chuck.

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1: Southern Hollow, Judy, kind of call 495, Woodbridge Road, Winango.
0: Yeah, copy, thanks. We're not getting any response from Winango. Is there any units attached over?

0: Receive that CP 502 Alpha and Rescue CFR crews have walked 2 kilometres to the resident, assisted with egress and loading onto the ambulance. You are now code 4. Thank you for your help back. 1934, job clear. 217, do you copy my transmission?
1: Maria 217, just wanted to confirm, what resources do we have running this CAT 1?
0: 217, apologies, I've been having some radio issues. I've got yourself and 267 attached, a double from Bateman's Bay, and I've attached police to see if they can get there sooner.
1: Okay, quite easy to see this whole green.
0: Copy, thank you. 267, apologies if you've called out. Do you need anything further?
2: 267, I'm 2 minutes from scene. Can we get fire and rescue on this job, please?
0: Copy, thank you. Anyone else with any response, please repeat.
3: You're paying on a 3, we're about 50 minutes away from that one.
0: Copy, thanks guys. 261, were you calling?

0: Okay, for one day. Sorry.
1: Go ahead.
0: Two for one, thank you. Just a sign off time for day shift.
1: 19:49 on that.

0: Lindsay, you asked 261. Were you calling before? Sorry.
1: 261, just ETA requested by caller. ETA is approximately 5 minutes.
0: Copy, thanks, guys. 225, what was your ETA the same?
1: ETA is 37 minutes.
0: Thank you.

0: Nou, man voor.
1: I'm going to need some assistance with extrication on the carry chair. Non-clinical assist load, please, if in order.
0: Copy, thank you. I've got fire on.
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2: Angle Park 1 now responding. 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
3: 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I'll be responding. 1940, Firecom clear.
0: Tell them to Golden 220.
4: 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Just needed to waste some time looking at AP2 at this stage. Thank you.
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1: 3677.
2: Fire calling ground pump, please.
0: 48, negative, code 2, patient is awake. Keep the ambulance resource coming. R1, fire and rescue not required.
3: Ground pump, thanks. I see you responding.
1: Copy, thank you. I have police attached as well. Do you want me to take them off?
0: Affirmative, we should be at right to handle.
1: Understood, 217, copy.
2: Maria 217, copy direct. My ETA is 5 minutes.
1: Copy, I'll keep matters 3 on it until you get there and just let me know again if you do need them.
0: 6-7, can you please repeat?
1: Two seven will be there shortly. I'll keep the Maitland's Bay crew on it until he arrives, and then if you just want to advise again if you need them.
0: Wait, stop.
1: 903, do you copy?
2: Thank you. We copy the patient condition and the ETA of Maria Carthage.
1: Two six one to seven.
2: So I call
1: them an angle 1 loop. Could you please give me the phone number for the dom for the Gunning Goulburn area, please? Copy, somewhere.

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0: Thank you, comms. On scene with 248 and Respawn 93, we've located the alarm in Block 5. Fire is going to investigate now. Also, we've been in patrol, fire ground 2. If I can have all units just stayed outside the boom gate, thank you.
1: Receive, thank you, fire, I'm clear.

0: 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Boomer.
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0: 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Over.

0: 245, I've got one on the recall. 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

0: 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Officer Pampa, if she could meet you on station.
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4: Pycoms, come 373 Blue and Echo 3, Phoenix Park Road, Phoenix Park. We have a one vehicle MVA, vehicle is in the paddock. We have what appears to be two persons in the vehicle. Police are in attendance, ambulance are required. Fire rescue setting up for fire protection. We'll also liaise with the police to see what other requirements they have. Over.
1: 911, this is radio.
3: Proceeding to Unit 4, RCR at Phoenix Park, 1PLB, ETA 6 minutes.
5: Yeah, Phoenix Comms intake stop this location. It was determined it is the bug zapper with all the extra moths in the air that has set off the alarm. We've now reset the panel of fire rescue and we'll be returning to session.
1: Copy that. Symbol Officer 241 on C, Cat 2 in town as well once you're finished and done your paperwork.
2: Yeah, we say thank you for that. That comes down to bloody bug on off.
0: If you drop that one down, we can start sort of toddling our way over there now.
1: Not a problem, I will when you're clear. Southern to Maria 217. So you have a one vehicle MVA. You have a vehicle in a paddock, and you also have what appears to be two persons in the vehicle. Police are in attendance, ambulance are required. They have been in touch with this incident and are en route currently. You're currently setting up for fire protection and liaising with police. 1959, Chocolate.
4: Yeah, Firecoms, Com 373, Blue.
1: Com 373.
4: Yeah, Firecoms, Com 373, Blue. Just further to that, ambulance has now arrived on scene. Over.
1: See you back, right through for ambulance at 1959,
6: Chalkwell. Fly comms, rescue pump 428 green.
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0: 3217, Obami 367.
1: Yeah, Fire Comms, rescue pump 428 Green, stop from 108 Farwa Road, Queanbeyan. Assistance given to ambulance with lift of female for transport to hospital. No further brigade assistance required. Rescue pump 428's code 4.
2: Maria 217, did you call?
0: Thank you. Yeah, just confirming if you need Bateman 2903 still. Receive that, rescue pump 428, your stop message from the address. Assistance given to ambulance with lift of female to be transported to hospital. No further brigade action, and you are code 4 at 2000.
3: PTS 911, this is radio.
2: Maria, yeah. 217, well, we have currently fast positive and we've had some ECG changes with some a short period of tachycardia. We're just going to do 12 lead and then make the final call. Please keep them coming at this point.
4: This is Paul Stevens, 911, go ahead.
0: Radio, Naranja 56. Understood, 903, do you copy the update?
3: Just received message to stand down, not required.
5: Go ahead, 56.
4: Not required. Standing down.
3: Copy that.
5: You copy that, thank you. All understood. ETA, we're just passing the Chiros turnoff. Thank you. ETA is about 25.
0: Copy.
5: Yeah, 20, sorry.
0: Mirage 56 has cleared up two trees. Essentially, Energy is doing the last one because it's still over a power line. So this job's now completed. We are now heading over to the roof job in Narendra. Over.
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8: And just a follow-up, green label patient, all ops between the flags. Just complaining of some chest discomfort. We'll be taking them to Queanbeyan. All services are departing soon.
0: Understood. Thank you. 207, 245, do you copy that recent note?
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4: 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One firefighter is required to drive the ambulance. We'll be following under normal road conditions. 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
0: Thank you, 2005, no night. Firecoms receive that AP472, your blue message from the address. Assistance rendered to ambulance to lift the patient. One firefighter is required to drive the ambulance to the hospital. The truck will be following along with a further message to follow at 2004.
2: Goblin 241 or something.
0: 241.
2: 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Is there a plan for backup or recall?
0: Yeah, they're already on the way. Goblin 220, look at ETA, please. ETA is about 1 minute.
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2: Yeah, comms, just an informative. 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We'd like our tanker to attend for fire protection, please.
1: 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They have assigned themselves to assist. 208
2: 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Fantastic. Thanks, comms. And just an update, the police are in attendance now. Over.
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0: We're coming with a 21-year-old male, 2-1. Earlier this evening, he was involved in a single vehicle MVA. Unknown number of rolls before coming to rest upright in a field. He was wearing a seatbelt, however, no driver airbags deployed. He's denying loss of consciousness and is reporting pain and swelling to the top and back of his head. He's got deformities and bruising to his right shoulder with clearing dislocation. And also reporting pain to his C-spine, sacral region, right iliac crest and right lower leg.
1: Hello. Hi, comms, 1373 blue, 360 complete. One vehicle MVA, all persons are out of the vehicle. Two males, both conscious and breathing, being assessed by ambulance. Firefighters have fire protection in place. RFS have just arrived on scene. We have no needs.
0: Pearl, 2 weeks 2. Lung sounds are clear. Resp rate, 14. Saturating at 96% on room air. Latest blood pressure, 128 on 90, with a heart rate of 82, sinus rhythm. Latest temperature, 37.1,
2: BGL 4.9. Cyclops 1373 received your bullet message, 360 complete, you have a 1 vehicle MVA, with all persons out of the vehicle. You have two males that are conscious and breathing, they're being assessed by ambulance. You have fire protection in place. RFS also code 3, and you have no further needs at 2009, Chocolate.
0: Treatment-wise, we have a soft collar and pelvic binder in situ. He's had 4 IM of Ondem. We have IV access, and he's also had 100 of fentanyl. Our ETA is approximately 40 minutes.
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1: We've done a totally on this patient. She is having runs of bradycardia, symptomatic bradycardia. So we're just going to keep that level 5 carb humming. Can they give us an ECA to see?
0: 903, do you copy?
3: 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Sorry, 13 minutes at normal speed. So it'll probably be 10 minutes.
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0: Firecoms to receive that update. Ambulance now on scene. Tanker setting up alarm 38. You are ready to aside removal if requested by the ambulance. At 2:16, Chelsea. 2:45, am I right to put the second officer in your car?
6: 2:45, that should be fine. We might be in a black spot soon, right?
0: Copy.

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0: 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There's no fluids leaking. There's no injuries. We're trying to organise a tow truck. Could you just confirm police are attending this incident? Over.
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1: 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You're trying to gain access to the residence and the aliens. 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
0: 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They don't have an ETA for their crews. I will keep an eye on this and update you accordingly. Have I?
1: 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Thanks very much.
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2: 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We've had a tree into the house. We've got 170-year-old female on the floor. Can we please get an ETA on the ambulance, Ella?
3: So we've just returned to Goulburn Station. Can you please move Officer Knight over to 221 and assign me to Braidwood, please? Officer Gibbs has some restocking to do. He'll call for a sign-off time shortly. Thanks. Copy that.

0: Officer Kibi McGinnow in 267, we have also ICP Helia riding with us to Maria Hospital, and Officer McDonald will follow in 903. Testing north and southwest.
1: Copy. This is
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1: 207, go ahead.
2: We're at scene. Bob has been born. We want the crew still on their way, though. Everything's all good here for the moment now.
1: Copy that, 207, thank you.

0: Southern Officer Puma 207, just confirming if you need the second crew.
1: 207, we'd still like the second crew on the way, just for backup, just in case.
0: Copy, I'll keep them running.

Collins, we had a 2-vehicle MVA, 1 elderly female, extricated and treated and transported by ambulance service. 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

0: Right on, 447 replying.
1: Hi, Tom. So just confirming, you've got two vehicles in water. Is it two vehicles or one vehicle, and is anyone trapped?
0: Right, Tom. There's one vehicle in the water. There's no person trapped, no person injured, no damage to the car. 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
1: Right, Tom. 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
1: Viacom's rescue pump 222 replying.
0: Viacom's, yes, sir, you may take a code 2 over.
1: Viacom's rescue pump 222, receive that. 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
0: Viacom's, yeah, with thanks. 2039, please.

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1: T677, go ahead.
0: I'm just going to code 3 for Maria when you're ready.
1: Copy, go ahead.

you be coming in with a 91-year-old female who was discharged from Maria this afternoon post a stroke 1 week ago? Patient is now presenting with a further fast positive with worsening slurred speech and intermittent symptomatic bradycardia.

0: follows. The patient is GCS 15, respiratory rate of 15, starting at 98% on 3 litres, blood pressure of 142 over 78, a VGL of 7.7. The patient is monitored in AF of a rate of 110, however has had 4 episodes of bradycardia lasting approximately 30 seconds, with a heart rate down to 30 beats per minute. The patient is cannulated. We have given 4 milligrams of ondansetron. Our ETA to Maria is 15 minutes.
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3: Single car MBA, investigating, can we use ETA on a police in a dangerous location?

Viacom 313, confirming one car MVA, making further investigation, require police for traffic control, I believe. I'll update them and attempt to get an ETA 2043 clear.

0: 313. Incident as previous, single car MVA, ill person trapped. One person does not require ambulance. Just waiting. Police and TMC, two police comms.
1: 267, you can't do even effect.

0: Duty Commander, low 102, blue. We have one shed completely involved in fire, medium-sized shed. We have numerous gas cylinders venting, currently being cooled by water lines. The fire has extended to the house next door, and the fire is in the roof space. We currently have two crews with 38s in the offensive strategy, attempting fire control. Three occupants have been self-evacuated.
1: Remula 229.
0: All persons accounted for. We have a power line down at the front of the premises.
2: 229, go ahead.
1: We're transporting just a lamp.
0: We're assuming live at this stage, but request Energy Australia for an isolation. We have numerous RFS resources on scene. Over.
2: Copy 229.

0: Empire Comms, Duty Commander Lower Hunter, received a message, sir. One shed totally involved, medium size, numerous gas cylinders venting, cooling same. Extension to house next door in roof space at work. 2x38 in offensive mode. Attempting fire control. 3 occupants self evacuated. All persons accounted for. Power line down at front of house and require energy for isolation. And confirming numerous RFS units on scene. Was that correct, sir?
1: 377.
2: Yeah, that is all affirmative. Can I also just say we have appointed a firefighter to monitor the power line, and I'll be IC, known as Rural Command.
0: Fire comms, yeah, received and understood, sir.
3: Last call, go ahead.
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0: Calling control from Puma 245.
1: 245, go ahead.
0: Right, Ocean is now loaded into 207. Officer Pumper is on board with them. They'll be departing shortly for Cooma. Just wondering, is there another job pending in Cooma?
1: Copy, that's a negative.
0: I'll be following in a month. Thank you.
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0: A tree, unit 2, number 8, palm away, black part, ambulance on scene, we'll be making investigations, over.
1: Firecoms, yeah, 488 received, confirming ambulance on scene, making further investigation, 2056, general clear.
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0: 2537.
1: Go ahead.
0: 3, thanks. Officer Gibbs, all done with restocking, ready for a sign-off time.

0: Just confirming, we've got a two-car low-speed MVA at this stage on the intersection of Goldsmith and Faithful Street. At this stage, we've still got a car on the road that is unable to move. We've got three green label patients. Two are currently refusing further assessment. One is being assessed at the moment. If we could get some police on scene, that would be fantastic, just to help with clearing up these cars that are still on the road. Thank you so much.
1: Coming 220, thank you. I'll get in touch with police for you.

0: Pike Comsair, 257, convene one car MVA into Creek, make further investigation, re if anyone in vehicle require hazmat, police and ambulance, is that correct?
1: Pike Comms, that's affirmative. Over.
0: Pike Comms, yeah, with thanks. 2104, clear.
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0: Yeah, Fire Comms, Rescue Pump 207 Alpha Blue, update from Palmer Avenue, Blackup. 207 crew assisting 488 crew and tanker crew with patient removal. 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
2: RP 241 green, police and ambulance in attendance. 150-year-old female removed from creek bed by combined services, being transported and treated by ambulance. We're code 4, over.
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1: 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One female removed from creek bed and transported to hospital. 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
1: Fire Comms, yeah, just confirm you got that message on your MDT. Police have attended and transported driver to the police station, over.

0: That's negative comms. Was it a breakthrough message? But we have spoken to passers-by or on scene. They've reported to us the police have taken them. There's no spills at this stage. There's not much we can really do here. I'm just going to have a secondary look over the vehicle. Stop the follow over.
1: Fuck, I'm sure I'll wait. Stop, jump clear.

Yeah, Lohana 2, Ball Command. We now have fire control in the house. The house has suffered minor damage on the side. Energy Australia are now in attendance and have isolated power. We still have four BA crews at work. We're gaining entry to the shed using a power saw. We are getting fire control with 38s and foam. Over.

0: Hi, Colin. Yeah, confirming, sir, we have fire control in-house, which is minor damage to side. Confirming, power isolated by energy. Four crews at work gaining entry through shed with power saw. Confirming, gaining fire control. Is that correct?
1: Yeah, that's affirmative. The fire now will be contained to the shed.
0: Fire comms, yeah, but thanks. 2112, channel clear.
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2: Four eight eight green. We assisted ambulance with patient extrication and put in the ambulance who's getting transported to hospital. Hunters code 4 to station. Over.

0: 220 to Southern.
1: 220. Manager 56 is leaving the job at Craigwoods on Boobooka Road, I think it is. Gentleman's gone through his insurance. I've put notes on Beacon already. We can't handle this roof job. It's too big for us. Over.
2: Copy that, 56. Thanks for the update.
3: Providing a quick update, the Warren Green Label patient that was requesting for assistance has now become P5. We are no longer required on the scene, and if all is in order, we shall head back to station to complete paperwork. Thank you.
1: Copy, that's all good. Thank you.

0: 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Could you please update our destination to Chatham Rock Center rather than Auburn ED, please?
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0: Please went to Chatham Rock.
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0: 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Maternity is aware that we are coming, but can you just give them a call at Kim Hospital and let them know we're about 10 minutes down, please?
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0: McLaren 4. McLaren 4, are you comfortable to go and check out a Cat 3 sick person in Greenlee?
1: I'm dropping down.
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0: It's gonna cut to chest pain and echolalia for you guys. Do you want me to put you guys in your car?
1: 267. Yeah, we'll work out of this car. Over there.
0: Copy. Thank you.

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0: Naranja 5-6 arrived back at base and closing down for the night. 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

0: Yeah, we're on scene. We have one motorbike into the rear end of a utility ambulance are just triaging in, then we're giving a lift with SES for manpower. Confirm attendance of tanker 82, over.
1: Pike on here, confirming your K3 MEA pike in the rear of vehicle, assisting ambos. Confirmed tanker 2143, please.

0: Falcom's IP472 grain from stated address. Area is being investigated. No cause for concerns. Atmospheric monitoring taking place. No further actions. Go for it.
1: Falcom's, yeah, receive your stop. IP472 area investigated. No further actions. 2144, channel, please.

0: Hotel,
1: Spain 903. Hotel, Spain 409, over.
2: Go ahead, 49.
3: 903.
1: Yeah, on scene, over.
2: Copy.
0: Thanks, police are asking for an ETA.

0: Yeah, this is Hawk 344, over.
1: Go ahead, 44.
0: Also on scene, over.
1: Received, thanks.
2: Bingo 263 for welfare check.
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4: Fire comms here, confirm carrying removed area in the site. Police are on scene. I'll make the code 4-2146, clear.

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1: Viacom's number 385.
0: Viacom, 385, code 3 from 36 Yarra Road, no sign of fire investigating.
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1: If we're looking like a non-transport here, we'll just be on scene for a little while though.
0: Understood.

0: Fuck, I'm here. Sorry, appliance calling, read in a fine patch message.
1: Duty commander, lower hunter.
0: Blue. Fuck, I'm here. Sorry, duty commander, lower hunter.

0: control from Pima 245. Right, just looking for some time for Officer Pumper. I'll run her home very shortly.
1: Fire comms here, confirming. Yeah, fire control. Cruising overhaul. Being deconned. RFS have released from scene. Code 4 shortly. 2154 clear.
2: Copy to Lisa, thank you, and 2155.
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1: Go ahead, Ivron 1.
0: Yeah, righty, just the information of Ivron 4-5, I believe. They're still on scene. I am back online and available if they need me out there ever.
1: Copy that, Ivron 1. Standing by for Ivron 4-5.
0: Ivron 4-5, go ahead, radio.
1: Thanks, 4-5. Just confirming if you received the last transmission from Ivron 1.
0: I didn't receive all of it. Received enough to know that, Ivron 1 probably doesn't need to head out this way.
1: Copy, thanks, 4-5. Ivron 1, not required to attend scene at this stage.
0: Yeah, thanks, Radio. I'll continue to monitor over.
1: Copy, thanks, 1.
2: That's on A903.
3: 903.
2: Thanks, you. Just transporting the patient. Just for the record, no police were required for the escort. Thank you.
3: Understood. Thank you.
2: Eden 226, 11.
3: 226.
2: Thanks, it's a heads up. We're going to have an extended on scene time due to an extrication. At this stage, we're right to handle.
3: Understood, thank you. Southern Tip on Mile 272 for a status check.

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0: Fire comms, AP472 Green, from state address. There's no mail at this address. We tried calling the number. He did answer. He does not need assistance. No further actions. Code 4.
1: Fire comms, yeah, confirming no one on scene. 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

0: Firecrombers pumper 234 green from Victoria Street, Bowral. I've got a car leaking fuel due to a rock. We have put Denso tape on and spags from underneath. I've used a gas detector. We're K4, returning the station over.
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0: Sorry, we're not actually on the scene. We're having difficulty finding it.
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0: We are leaving the community engagement event and heading back to LHQ for the evening, over.
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6: Fire comms, yeah, require ambulance patient with respiratory issues. 2222, tell clear.
4: Fire comms, duty commander, Lower Hunter, green.

0: Junior Commander Lohana 2, stop from 2307 Buckets Way, Boral. One medium-sized shed completely destroyed by fire. One house exposure suffered minor damage, protected by fire crews. Three persons self-evacuated. Numerous gas and acetylene cylinders involved made safe. And fire has been extinguished using four lines of 38. Crews packing up and code 4 to station, over.
1: Two two nine, it's
2: 126
1: every day.
2: Fire comms, yeah, received a stop, 7 medium shed totally destroyed by fire, one house suffering minor damage, confirming three persons self-evacuated, numerous gas cylinders rendered safe, 4x38 crews, currently making up, make a code for 2224, channel clear.
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0: 170.
1: Alright, we're loaded with this patient. She is suitable for a stage. If there's one available, it would be much appreciated.
0: Copy 170. At the moment, I don't have anything, but I'll let you know if that changes. Thank you.

0: 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We are at work with first aid drill. We have no further needs. 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
0: 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We are at the listed address. Ambulance is already in attendance. 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
1: 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We did some atmospheric monitoring. No results found, inconclusive. The situation has gone back to normal. 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

0: problems, Papa 204 Blue update from address as stated on MDT from LRC. We'll be assisting New South Wales Ambulance with extrication of patient. We have no further needs at this stage. Stop the fire shortly. 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
2: 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We have a slight smell of smoke in the area. 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
1: 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Slight smell of smoke in the area. 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

0: 240, go ahead.
1: 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We're complete, right, for sign off.
0: Copy, thanks, sorry about that. Star 2341, good night.
1: Thank you, Mark. Both officers down on LA until 0400 and sleeping until 0945. Thank you.
0: Copy, LA 24, sleeping until 945. Good night.

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0: Yeah, that's okay. Thank you.

0: 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The panel was already reset prior to arrival. Obviously, second station is also negative with code 4.
1: Fire comms from 440 from stated address code 773. Panel already reset prior to arrival. 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
0: 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I'm just going to transport on my own in the next 5-10 minutes.
1: 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Thank you.

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0: Park, I'm coming to 80 Alpha Blue.
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0: apologies, comms. Code 3, corner of Wellington Road and Sheraton Road. Single vehicle, MVA. Car is on its roof. Police and ambulance are in attendance. Appears as though everyone is out of the vehicle. We're just going to make some further investigations, over.
1: Fire comms from 280 Alpha. Code 3, single vehicle, MVA, car on roof. Police and ambos in attendance. Appears everyone's out making further investigations. 2 minutes past midnight, channel clear.

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1: 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And could we get both officers a sleep-in until 10 a.m.?
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1: Thank you. It's 12:12 for all. Can we just get Officer Robbins to rebuild the on-call car when she's ready?
0: 7-2, copy that. Could you please mark Officer Robbins down for a sleep in until 10:30?
1: Copy, sleep until 10:30, no.

0: Falcons, 280 Alpha, from single vehicle MVA Sheraton Road, Dubbo. One male driver has been transported to hospital. Police have released us from the scene. 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
1: Falcons, pump 280 Alpha. 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
1: T-double-5, go ahead.
0: We're just about to depart Hutton Hospital. Officer Phillips is now in the young car, and I'll be following behind. We'll be travelling R1 to you. Thanks.
1: Copy that. Thank you.

0: 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Chi Trần, go ahead.
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2: Just advising, we have a very strong P2 here, just going to have a little bit of a delay from seeing time, just doing paperwork.
1: Copy that, thank you.

0: Viacom's Tom 292. Yes, sir. Confirm code 3 at this location. We found what appears to be leftover of a garbage bin that's been alight. It's still smoldering. We'll throw some water on it and then pass the stop over.
1: Yeah, receive that. At 0048 off channel, please.

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1: Yeah, received and understood. We are code one under the normal road conditions.
0: Yeah, I see that. 0053 off channel.

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0: 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Arrived to find car fully alight. Could we request police at this scene? Over. No persons involved. No sign of any persons, but suspicious activity.
1: Yeah, receive that. 0057 off Chelsea.

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0: Firecrafts, pump 292. Yes, sir, sorry, we had an issue with the radio. As per previous extinguished with the first aid reel, we are code 4, return to station, over.
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0: And we have arrived at Yass Hospital, just waiting on the arrival of South Camo.
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2: Thanks, Kringa 3-1. The crew 2 is responding to the drop ending in 7105. Second vehicle will be Kringa 5-6, will be following very soon.
0: Copy that. Enter Southern.
1: 210.
0: Just wondering if you have an ETA for South Carolina.
1: I'll follow up.

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1: Flight comms, Pumper 313. Where are you at, Green Guy 3-1?
2: Send 3-1.
0: I'm 313. We've had 3. Investigated area. I still found. We've had 4 foot.
1: Thanks, Green Guy 3-1 and Green Guy 5-6 are on site.
2: Copy that.
1: Here, yeah, so no spill found, code 4, is that correct?
0: That is correct, comms. We are liaised with RFS, on scene.
1: Yeah, receive that. 120 off channel for you.

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1: 210.
0: Okay, we're clear at Yass Hospital. We just need to get some fuel.
1: Copy, thanks. You can clear when you're ready.

0: Yeah, received. That's a car extinguished by two firefighters in BA. Area rendered safe. Police not in attendance. Code 4. Is that correct?
1: Fire Constant 372. That's affirmative.
0: Received that. 130 off channel.

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0: Yeah, just had a message from the ambulance. You are no longer required. Code 2, over.
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1: Fire Comms, Papa 372, receiving.
0: Yeah, the police are asking whether you were able to get a regio or a vehicle description, over.
1: Pump 372, that's a negative, no sign of number plates. Looked like it used to be a red Holden Cruise.
0: Yeah, receive that. 132 off channel for you.

0: Club 1 NVA, westbound the 4-lane section of Western Railway and Westlink M7 at Eastern Creek. Single vehicle NVA, standby for additional information from police and PMC.
1: Hey, Sloan. We're just pulling up. It'll be a crew of 3 ASRFD.
0: So additional information from the police to start, and they've got the incident is westbound right before the M7 exit. Copy so far?
1: Copy so far. Westbound just before the M7 exit.
0: And information from TMC, they've dropped the speed to 40. Lane 3 in the area is closed. And essentially the same location.
1: Hey, Sam. Would you like us to respond or proceed?
0: For this, proceed at this stage, Alan.
1: Hey, Sam. Proceed.

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1: Bay 903,
0: I know you're not long at the hospital. I just wanted to see if you'd be there long. I'm just going to catch your breathing problems in Maria.
1: Thanks, we haven't been offloaded yet.
0: Okay.

0: Fuck him. Thumbs one, Blue.
1: Thumbs one.
0: Thumbs one. Now on scene. Can confirm car accident. We'll liaise with fire rescue and provide a further set rep.
1: Yes, thank you, fire team.
0: Food's my last. I'll be known as Empole Control, Fire Ground 18.

0: Michael. Further to my last, we have a single car MVA. The tollies are on scene. The car will be removed shortly from the third lane. Take this as a stop for RFS purposes. Reverting back to Ponta One.
1: I'll say Ponta One. Thank you, 5 and 3.

0: Call Hawkesbury TV, taking a call for a tree light. 995 up a Colo Road, up a Colo. The tree is alight, it's dead across the road too. Address is approximate, the informant stated around 600 up a Colo Road. For information, it looks more like 995. We're paged up a Colo. No response to that yet.
1: Yeah, receive that information, thank you. You can ask get the next paged, just for. If you can, thanks.
0: Yeah, next is Blackfords Ridge.
1: Yeah, thanks for that. I'll just answer.
0: Thank you, if I can clear.

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1: Fire comes from 254 Alpha.
0: First stop from Unit 419 Lima Street, Cessna. The aid of police. House is no longer required. We can have fourth station. Over.
1: Yeah, receive that. 201 off channel.

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1: Fire comms, 468 Alpha, we're code 3. We've got a small area of grass alight getting pumped to work. No further needs.
0: Yeah, receive that 202 off channel.

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1: Thank you, it's 287, good night.
0: Down 4A, sleeping till midday, have a great night.
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0: 229, do you need any other services?
1: Hey, place on quarter side. 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I'll give you a call shortly.
0: Copy, thanks. I'll call them off.

0: 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We found a small grass fire extinguishing with a bucket of water.
1: Yeah, we see that. 216 off channel for you.

0: 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Small area of grass. 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We are now in code 4 for precision.
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1: Apicolo 1.
0: Yeah, responding to pager call, Tree Alive, Apicolo Road, just awaiting one more crew member, over.
1: Yeah, see, thank you, fucking clear.

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0: Falcon 500, Fleet Code 3, stated address, ambulance on scene. 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
1: Apollo 1.
0: We've just arrived at 995 Apollo Road. Nothing here. We will continue along Apollo Road in the hopes of seeing something. Over.
1: Yeah, see, Fire Rescue, Blink 995, the informant in the call stated it was around 600 up Apollo Road, so it might be worth booking as far as 600 or a bit further over.
0: Yeah, Affirm, just for your information, we currently have no power in up Collar or Collar Heights, so this could possibly be the culprit. Over.
1: Yep, sounds like a possibility. I'll leave it with you.
0: Blacksons Ridge 1, Blue.
1: Blacksons Ridge 1, go ahead.

0: Farcom, we have come across a tree. I'll get the address for you in a couple of minutes. Pretty much where the MDT is. It is a large tree. For local, for Upper Colo, it's in front of Yara Smith's place. If he's closed Upper Colo Road and taking out power lines, we'll be here for quite some time if we're expected to clean this up. Further information will follow.
1: Yeah, so clear to you, Upper Colo Road, if I come.
2: Yeah, copied that message. Can you inform Endeavour Energy of the situation, over?
1: Yeah, I see. Thank you. 5 o'clock clear.

0: At the moment, I don't. I'm sort of cut off, and we do have live power, so can we dispatch the Energy Authority so we can get that shut off? We do have active fire on the ground. It is on the northern side of quite a steep aspect, but we can stop anything from spreading. But I do have a step to turn off at the moment. We are in the rain here too.
1: Yeah, so we're getting it Energy Authority to where your possible location is on the AVL. Our colleague is on the phone with them now, Anna.
0: Thanks, Bryce's Bridge 1 out.
1: Welcome to
2: Park on Hall Street Duty.
1: Hall Street Duty.
2: Yeah, thanks. Can I just get back some virtual operator to make a control name? And do they require any further resources other than energy ever?
1: Yeah, so stand by. Upper Colour 1, Firecom.
2: Upper Colour 1.
1: Yeah, front hawks with duty. Any additional resources required, firstly, and secondly, if you could assign yourself a control name, Anna.
3: 263.
2: I'm still on approach to the scene at the moment, and I will let you know that Blackson's Ridge is on scene currently. Over.
1: Yeah, so clear to you. Blackson's Ridge 1, Falcon.
4: Hey, it sounds on A903, just C5, and this address would be another few minutes.
3: 263, can you please repeat? Yeah,
0: 263, we'll be known as Upper Colo Road Control. Colo Control. And let me have a discussion with Upper Colo.
3: 263, go ahead.
1: 63, please have fire. Yeah, so thank you, Falcon 3.
3: Copy, thank you. Bay 903, what was your last message?
4: Hey, 903, we're just completing a P4 traffic address. We're still doing some assessment here and gathering information.
3: Understood, thank you.

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1: Southwest Rocks 2.
0: Yeah, Flag on, we're a crew of four responding to MVA on corner of Plumbers Lane, Summers Rocks on Rowland Road. OIC is Captain.
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0: 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You can call us for fire raise. Thanks.
1: Copy, thank you.
2: Hello, 170. Thanks for the well-fitted crew, of course.
1: Copy, thank you, Jeff.

0: Ouais, toi, marketing.
1: Ouais, marketing, ouais.
0: Yeah, what I'm saying is that's a new concert, right down in the dock, and do the Ricky, and we'll get back to you.
1: Yes, thank you, Fatim King.

0: just employee 360. We do have a bit of bush tension up here. Most of it has self-extinguished. But the bush extension would at least be 100 metres by 50 metres onto the side of the hill. Can I please at least have another Cat 1 with a full crew, mobile if possible? Once energy gets here, we've got a bit of a task cleaning this tree up, over.
1: Yeah, received. We'll pay additional Cat 1 for you.
2: Firecom Hawkesbury duty.
1: Hawkesbury duty.
2: Yeah.
0: Also, Firecom, the updated address is 795 Upper Colo Road. Upper Colo.
1: Hawkesbury duty, repeat your message, please.
2: Yeah, thanks, Firecom. Seeing as it is 3 o'clock in the morning, it's going to be tricky to get a full crew. Could we send this to SES to see if they can assist with some change for work, over?
1: Yeah, received. Just wondering if they still need a Cat 1 to assist with the push light, over.
2: Yeah, if you could just double check that information, but if they just want chainsaw operators, then SES might be our best go, over.
1: Yeah, so clear to you. Upper Colo Control, Firecom.

0: Yeah, go ahead, Fycom. Yeah, heard Duty Direct. Yes, it is. I literally am looking for labour. We do have enough crews on scene for the fire and the fire extension. I do have the tree well alight, so potentially the water may come in handy, but if I need water later, I'm not too far. Oh, SES, if we can flag this out, the SES for the actual tree job, over.
1: Yeah, see, thank you for that. I can clear.

0: Yeah, we have a single vehicle accident. Patient has extracted himself. He's left the road and collected a, what do you call it, a signpost, I suppose, electric signpost. The car is only just off the road. We're going to probably need maybe police and a, we're going to try and organise a tow truck.
1: Yeah, we'll put police on it and make an organised tow.

0: Just for a bit of update, I do have the Energy Authority on scene already. Whatever you did, that was awesome. Thank you.
1: I think because of the power issues in the area that they had a crew probably in the area

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0: Back at the station and ready for a sign off time.
1: Thanks for your help. It's 3:01. Hold on.
0: Will you please go on rest until 9 a.m. and sleep in until 1 a.m.?
1: Copy, rest until 9 a.m., sleep until 1300. Good night, guys.
0: Good night.

0: And 226 is a P1 here. We'll just have extended time on scene. We'll be non-transporting shortly.
1: Happy, thank you.

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1: Viacom CP502.
0: 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We have ambulance in attendance.
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0: Parkland, Hawksby Duty.
1: Hawksby Duty.
0: Yeah, thanks, Icon. Can I confirm whether SDS have accepted the incident or they're going to be attending over?
1: Yeah, this could be

0: Hey, Hoaxer Judy. Message from FES just received. Hoaxer Council crew is attending to clear the tree for the road. ETA 50 minutes.
1: Yeah, copy that. Thanks.
0: Clear to you. Call control, fly some.

0: Call and control, Foxham.
1: Yeah, go, Zed Fire Control, call and control.
0: Yeah, call and control, an advice from SES, the Hawkesbury Council, sending a crew to clear the tree from the road, ETA 50 minutes.
1: Hey, firm, thank you.
0: Fire complete.

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0: Just letting you know, we are on our way to CFR job. We are 2 persons on board and our ETA is 12 minutes.
1: Copy, thanks for 1.
3: I'm negative at this stage. I'll follow up for the CV1.
2: Thank you very much.

0: Yeah, I've heard from the police. They're actually saying they're short of crews at the moment. They're actually asking for the reason we require police. Is it just to assist with the company of the vehicle, whatever?
1: No, not really. Just the damage to the infrastructure in a tow truck.
0: Look, the tow truck, is the vehicle owner on scene, whatever?
1: Yes, he's just sitting down the road in a car.
0: Yeah, look, it might be a case if he has to organise his own tow. I don't think we're going to get police there this evening. Over.

caller from Provocateur. Go ahead. Yeah, if that's the case, we'll try and get the bonnet up on it and disconnect the battery and that and just sort of do what we can do then.

0: Yeah, so if you've got any RFS tape with the infrastructure which is damaged, if you could tape the infrastructure up so people at least know that the fires have been there, and we'll let the police know that there is infrastructure damage. Over.
1: Copy that.
0: Fucking clear.

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1: Southern Hollis, Judy, taking a call from 995 Stanley Street, Hilltop. In form, I can see a glow in the distance near the gorge. Further advice to Triple O when he rang was that there was a massive red glow about a kilometre away. The address is approximately the caller rang from in Tilapia Road.
0: Copy, keep this page to the next level.
1: Yeah, I see. Thank you.

0: Just a bit of an update. The power authority has isolated the job. We're going to work on putting this tree out, and then we'll attempt to work on the tree to open the road over.
1: Yeah, haven't heard anything further from Hawkesbury Council for an updated ETA, but and at 3:11 it was an ETA of 50 minutes.
0: Hey, firm, call and control. Call and control, yeah.
1: See, thank you, fucking clear.

0: call it one of an unknown fire reported to be at South Stanley Street Hilltop. Informant advises a glow in the distance. In speaking to Triple O, he described it as a massive lit glow about a kilometre away, and apparently the call was calling from Tilapia Road, over.
1: Copy that, Firecom. Crew of four, captain in charge, got one VA structural.
0: Yeah, Steve, thank you, if I can clear.

0: Fire Comet. What, Hilltop 7?
1: Hilltop 7, get a call for an unknown fire. Stanley Street, Hilltop. Inform and advise you to grow in a distance near the gorge. In further discussions with fire rescue, he described it as a large red glow about a kilometre away from his address of calling, which was totally around over.
0: So, a kilometre away from Stanley Street towards Tilopia Road, is that correct?
1: Yeah, apparently he was calling from Tilopia Road and he thought it was about approximately a kilometre away over.
0: Yeah, roger on that. We'll head out to Tilopia Road because just might be able to see anything from a kilometre from Stanley Street.
1: Yeah, so I'll leave it for your local knowledge, I can clean. And just your crew size, I see.
0: Yeah, Firecom, can you hear me?
1: Just
0: that message, please.
1: Just your crew size and OIC.
0: Yeah, Captain Crew 2.
1: Thank you, Firecom clear.

0: Flak on Hilltop 1.
1: Hilltop 1.
0: Yeah, just piping the call of Isle. Ron, hitting the infrared, so we'll hit down Stanley.
1: Yes, thank you, fucking clear.

0: Viacom, Clubbucket 2.
1: Clubbucket 2.
0: Yes, Viacom, we've secured that scene. We've been tape and that the best we can. Both Sound as Roxanne and Clubbucket 2 have both been mapped to Asia.
1: Thank you for that. Viacom clear.

0: Confirm me 267 to 7.
1: 267.
0: We finally made it back to my car, 217. I will jump into 217 and we'll head over to a room station.
1: Copy, thanks, guys.

0: Five Gong, Hilltop 7.
1: Hilltop 7.
0: Yeah, which way was the caller calling from? Was it Topia or from Stanley Street?

0: Originally, it was from Stanley Street, and then he said he was in the area of Calliope, but it was looking towards, well, it was near the gorge, over.
1: Yeah, we're looking, we're about midway down Stanley Street where the fire was pinned. We look out towards Calliope, we can see a street light, so that's probably what they've been looking at.
0: Yeah, so just confirming no sign of smoke and no sign of fire.
1: No sign of smoke, and it's wet as anything out here. We'll put a stop to this, mate, and we'll return to station.
0: Yeah, receive TDU, Colorado 1, fuck 'em.
2: Well, one,

0: Nobody on that stop. We also couldn't see anything from our investigations out of.
1: FICOM's calling pump 349, pump 349 message.
2: Yeah, so thank you very much. 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
3: FICOM, pump 349, replying.
4: Yeah, copy all director. 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And if they're unable to do so, we'll take the stopover.
2: Yeah, obviously, thank you, FICOM team.
1: FICOM's pump 349. If you can't see the incident on John Renshaw near George Booth, there's further reports that may be closer to Imperial Drive on John Renshaw, so further down towards Industrial Estate, John Renshaw, over.
3: Yeah, FICOM, pump 349, received that. We're still along John Renshaw Drive before George Booth Drive. We'll investigate and get back to you, over.
1: FICOM's pump 349, much appreciated. 356, John Clay.
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0: Seven Hollows, Judy Franklin.
1: Go ahead, Evo.
0: Yeah, no answer on the phone number, rather.
1: Yeah, copy direct. Thanks. Happy for the crew to take a stop. Thanks for the reference, Evo.
0: Yeah, obviously, thank you. Fighting clean.

0: 4, Tom, Hilltop 7.
1: Hilltop 7.
0: Yeah, just for your information, there's a lot of heavy fog out here, and all the yellow street lights from a distance look like fire.
1: Yeah, response, thank you. I have no response to telephone call to inform me. And duties agreed to stop no sign of fire, over.
0: Roger, mate. We're back at station now. We're closing down shortly.
1: Thanks for your efforts. Nice and clear.

0: just for a bit of an update, we've now extinguished the tree, and we're now working here with making the job a little bit easier. Over. We could probably stand the SES down. I reckon I've got enough sufficient resources on scene.
1: I received the message, sir.
0: Sorry, Cycle, last was unreadable.
1: We're trying to get a message through to the SES. Over.
0: Thank you, Cycle. Call and control out.

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2: Yeah, I'm good here, just a P2 at this location, just be on scene a little bit longer doing paperwork.
0: Copy.
3: Cyclone Papa 349.
1: Cyclone Papa 349, blue. Code 3, John Renshaw Drive. Further down towards Imperial Drive, we have one ute that is on its side. We have police and ambulance on scene, making further investigations. Over.

0: Viacom Comfort 349 Blue. Update from John Renshaw Drive. No person strapped, no injuries. Just waiting on tow to upright vehicle. No spills. We'll be in attendance for some while, over.
1: Falcons 1349, received your message, no person's trapped, no person's injured, waiting on tow truck to upright people, no spills, you'll be in attendance at some time, 409, channel clear.

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0: Flycom, Hilltop Captain, portable. Hilltop Captain. Yeah, sorry to bother you, mate. Look, we just noticed our MDT and the Cat 1 are still in the track and we've turned it on but it hasn't powered up. Could you just check it's available?
1: We've got your markers available.
0: Right, thank you for that.
1: Not a problem. Yeah, mate, thanks for your efforts tonight. I appreciate it. Have a good evening. Or morning, if it was.

0: Fuck, I'm Polo Control.
1: Polo Control.
0: Fuck, we have the tree off the road now, with the use of private residence machine, and then we'll be out of here, over, but the road will be open in the...
1: Yeah, see, thank you. Fucking clear.

0: Falcon 1467. We just only have a crew of three responding to this AFA. Could you set our pages off again just so the other people can arrive?
1: Falcon 1467, feeder update. Crew of three responding. Request pages be set off again. We'll do 425 to all clear.

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0: Caller control, the road, upper Collin Road is now open. On Apollo 1, and I'm reverting back to Blackson's Ridge 1. We're leaving to go home.
1: Received, thank you so much. Thank you. Appreciate your efforts.
2: 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Falcom Pump 467, received an update, no sign of fire, investigating, code 2 for second station. 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

0: 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It was just probably a bug with a bug zapper right near one of the detectors. Is it clear on your end?
1: Clockline 467, received your update. Cleared the fault on your end. May have been a bug zapper. It's showing normal our end also, over.
0: So code 4, we are now 467, we are now returned to station.
1: Clockline 467, received your code 4. Just need a stop code, a 700 code for this incident, over.
0: The 467 will put the code into the MDT.
1: Michael's not 467. No worries, appreciate that. In that case, I have to leave the job open, so if you can put your full stop in via the MDT with the stop code, be much appreciated. 443, channel clear.

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1: EO 229, not at this stage. We're just having a conversation with the patient.
0: Copy. I won't call them off until you let me know.
1: Thank you.

0: 329, just confirm your jet name, please.
1: You know, we left the scene. There's no transporters, which is not required at this stage. If we go back again, we may need them.
0: Copy, thanks. I'll send them a message.

0: 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ETA 3 hours. 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
0: Copy. 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

0: Meridian 217 to Southland, did you hold?
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0: Thank you.

0: SES 59 Charlie and Tari 32. We're departing Tari and heading for Old Bar for a community engagement event. ETA half an hour, 3 POB. Hang on.
1: 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SES 59 Charlie, drive carefully and have a great day.
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0: Like, I'm South 462 Blue, Code 3 at Bull Street, crosses Tyrrell Street, Mayfair West. 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Further to follow over.
1: 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Further message to follow, 641, channel clear.

0: Good morning from Naruma. In car 276, we have officers Singh and O'Donovan. And in car 224, we have Lee and Cutcliffe, all on duty until 1900. Thank you.
1: Copy, thank you very much. Just as soon as you're checked and ready to go, I've got a cat 2 stroke for a 5-year-old in Kayanga.
0: Copy, Willie.
1: Thank you.

0: Good morning from Vega. This is Boldwick and May on 279. Portables 232-4120, 232-4659. Officer Honeysett in 227 Singapore. All the time portables and good morning for all.
1: Thank you, very good morning to all. I've just confirmed movement with the Dom. Could the single please head to Berwick UE to team up with a single there? Hello, good morning to you, Berwick Station.
2: Good morning from Birmingham, Officer Hawkins. Single is equal to a 1900 with some portables. Have a good day.
1: Thank you. The overtime we had planned fell through, so there'll be a single coming up from Vega.
2: Hey, thank you.
1: Standing by for Kuma Station for Sandland, please.
3: Hi, from Kuma in 207, Hoffman and Horton. We've called 231-0036 and 232-6537. And officer calls in 259 for some purpose. Have a good day.
1: Thank you. Good morning. Officer Gibson will be teaming up with callers a little later this morning. Is on a sleeping engine fine? Sandland, standing by for Eden Station.
4: Morning from Eden 234. You've got Officer Fraser single to 1900 with signed portables. Have a great day.
1: Thank you. No plan for a partner for you at this stage. They're trying to backfill. Sandland, standing by for Colton.

Hey, good morning from Golden Station. In 220, you have officers Lippmann and Deruta with a student ride along. In 909, officers Archibald and Patterson. Call them to 0700. 909's radios are 2326357, 2326281. Have a great day to all.

0: coming up to any Maxwell Marimbula.
1: Good morning from Marimbula. Cooper and Gillian 216, Dobson and Scott and 229. On portable.
0: Thank you. Very good morning to you all. Have a good day. Double Marimbula headed to speaker, please. Good morning, Inspector 161.
2: Hi there, good morning everyone from 161. Another kill on the vehicle to 1800. Portable ending in 4904-5946. Just in vehicle local, please, and here's to a lovely day.
0: Thank you, have a great day. Standing by for Maria. I headed to speaker, please. Good morning, Inspector 161.
2: Hi there, good morning everyone from 161. I'll let you on the vehicle to 18.

Bradford, Hattersley, 217, Watson, Vilchwich, till 1900 with Slant Portals. Have a day. Thank you. Have a good day to all.

0: different Caribbean. Calling in 209, we have Bert and Tanuki with portables 232-4172 and 233-1881. In 913, we have Panashi and Bush, portables 232-5814 and 232-4937, both drill 1900. Hope you have a good day there, mate.
1: Thank you. Very good morning to all. Have a great day. Send about for Yas Station, please.
2: Very good morning from Yas Station. In 268, you have Officer Major and Reed with a signed portable still 1900 today. Hope you have a great day.
1: Thanks. Have a good day. And send about for Young Station.
3: From Young Station, in 275, you have Ballard and McDonald. In 210, you have Passenger Ken Smith on until 1900.
1: Thank you. Have a good day. Southern Ox, 254, Bateman Police Station.
2: Good morning from the Bay. In 228, you've got McIntosh and Peacock. And in 247, you've got Kowski and Barty, till 1900 with the Sign Portables. Have a great day.
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1: Thanks. If you could drop that calling you drop on us, please.
0: Yeah, copy. I'll swap it over.
1: Responding.
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0: Viacom, Viacom, this is Sandy Beach 1, yellow.
1: Sandy Beach 1, go ahead.
0: Combined crew of 4 in Cat 1 and Cat 9, heading out on assisted burn at 111 Holloway's Road, over.
1: Yeah, thanks, sir. I'll just confirm that was 111 Holloway's Road.
0: Yes, that's correct. Over.
1: Thanks, and I have you combined crew of 4, was that correct?
0: Yes, that's correct. Over.
1: Yeah, thank you very much. Just bear with us. I'll make a job and we'll get you guys attached. Stand by.
0: Thanks, Viacom. Over.

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2: That's all good. Very good morning from Inspector 162, Officer Pollard, until 1800, with portals 53162 and 63162. I'll be heading to Yass very shortly.
0: Copy, tap. I'll assign you to Yass.

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1: Falcom, this is Sandy Beach, one, over.
0: Yeah, thanks. You guys should have that on your MDT on the Cat 1 and Cat 9. If you guys could just mark proceeding appropriately, that would be greatly appreciated.
1: Copy and receive. Thank you very much. Over.
0: Thank you very much, guys. Have a wonderful day. Stay safe. Fly complete.

0: Top of the morning to you from Rainy Crookwell. You have Ridge Ray Clark and A-Gradient till 1800. On Pluribles 232-4913 and 232-6139. Have a super day.
1: Thanks. Very good morning. Have a good day. Standing by for Harden 264.
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0: 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No milk, both lanes obstructed. RFS are doing traffic control. There is a gap to get through between the vehicles. You're liaising with RFS. Fire rescue not required. Just wanted to check, sir, is the prime mover upright and is there going to be any need for decanting or any fuel issues over?
1: Firecoms, Rescue Pump 381, prime mover and hay trailer have remained upright. No decanting, no hazmat concerns. I'll also add, there is currently no police in attendance. Over. Firecoms,
2: Sandy Beach 1, yellow.
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2: Sandy Beach 1 and Sandy Beach 9 now on scene. There'll be a little bit of setup and weather readings required, and we'll pass a sit rep before igniting. Over.
0: Received. Thanks for that. Sandy Beach 9 has just taken themselves off. Do you want me to put them back out on scene? Firecoms Cat 462.
2: Yeah, that's affirmative. They're also on scene. Over.
0: Thanks, I'll just put them back on the job. 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
3: 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One car fire extinguished, first aid reel with firefighters and BA. Police in attendance. 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
0: 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Token Wall 56 departing Token Wall for Deniliquin. You must start ETA 1 hour, 1 PM, over.
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Airfork, I'm Darby 3-8, one as previous, AFI rescue required, action required, left with RFS code 4. 778, channel clear.

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0: Thanks, Michael. 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
1: Let's see. Michael, I'm quick.

0: 저는 지금 같이 전. Thanks so much. There's an agreement on who's first out, so I'm happy for either car. There's just a Cat 3 in Kuda first, Maya.
1: 75, we're happy to take that.
0: 75, stop.

0: Thanks, Michael. We're all set up now. We will be establishing Holloway's control, and this will be known as Holloway's HR. We aim to have ignition at 07:30. I've got a weather reading for you when ready.
1: Go ahead.
0: Thanks, Markham. We've got a temperature of 20.0 degrees, RH 69.7. Wind is from the north. Wind speed 9.7, gusting to 11.1. It's currently fine weather. Over.
1: Thank you. And how long does HR go for?
0: We anticipate that we'll be on scene until roughly 12:30, at which point we'll pass over to the landowner and we'll be conducting patrols potentially today, potentially tomorrow. Over.
1: Steve, thanks for that. Holloway's control. Fuck on clean.

0: 我来讲，绿龙南。
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0: 3-8 versus 4-8. 3-8 versus 4-8. Thanks, Markham. Good morning, Nine. We're available. We're having MDG troubles. Can you just mark us as available, and then I'll notify when we're not available.
1: Thanks, sir. We'll do. Markham, great.
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4: 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I'm just leaving the COS Fire Control Center and heading up to the Clarence Valley Fire Control Center. 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
6: Young car 275, go ahead.
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6: 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I think it's for her mum, actually, not her.
7: Viacom, this is Bellington PC Bravo Yellow. Over.
5: Copy that. Thank you.
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7: Yeah, Bellington PC Bravo is en route to North Bellington Station for EF assessment. Crew 1, Captain. Over.
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1: 216, go ahead.
0: Can we get the other guy here? This is a second patient, an 83-year-old male who's had intermittent chest pain overnight post-pacemaker insertion. He'll need assistance and transport to hospital.
1: Copy. I'll just do a upper drop for the same address. Southern Term, Marimbula, 229.
2: 229.
1: Thanks. I'm just doing upper drop. If you could head to 216's location, it's 34 Monaro Street, for a chest pain.
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0: 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We'll provide a secret further on.
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1: 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ETA left here 50 minutes. 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
2: 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Burns progressing well. Looks safe and controlled at this stage, so we're lighting the second file. I've got a further weather reading for you when ready, over.
0: Come in there. Go ahead.
2: Temp 21.0 degrees. RH of 60.1%, wind direction from the north-northwest, wind speed 15.3, gusting to 19.8, still fine conditions, over.
0: Obviously, thanks. 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
0: Griffith 44, we're back on from this scene. Ring removal completed. Both SES and ambulance are departing scene. One ring removed using ring cutter, as casualty was extremely upset and did not use manipulation. We are now returning to headquarters. Update when we're at headquarters.
1: Copy that. Thanks, 44. Safe travels back to HQ.

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0: Holmes, rescue pump 381, white. On returning to station, we've come across 1V double truck with a leaking fuel tank. Frome Street crosses Jones Ave, Moree. Fuel tank is almost empty. Cruiser beginning to clean up with spag. Remaining in attendance for a short time, over.
1: If I can respond 381. You got a spillage, B-double leaking fuel tank, Frome Street, fuel tank almost empty, getting works back. So what was the cross street on Frome Street, over?
0: I can rescue pump 381, Frome Street, cross Jones Avenue, over.
1: Parkons received. 746 Templeton.
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0: Torkham's RP444. Sir, I just had to put that white message in, but go ahead.
1: Torkham's RP444. Blue, we are K3 New England Highway. Police in attendance. No ute in sight. Making further investigations, over.
0: Torkham's RP444, K3. Police in attendance. No ute in sight. Investigating. 748, general clear.

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0: 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Just advising that we've arrived at the Coal Can unit and we're standing down for the transfer course.
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0: 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One vehicle is driven away. Police were in attendance. No further brigade action. We go for vaccination. 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
2: Yeah, Firecomb them. PC Bravo at North Bellingen Station. We'll be for the next 2 to 3 hours. 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

0: 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Can we confirm, we still require that this enter, or will we take code 2 over?
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1: 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Go ahead, Captain Flight 58. Captain Flight 58, departing LHQ for Captain Flight Township for a community event. 1 POV on board. ETA, 1 minute. Copy that, 58.

0: Radio, Captain Flight 58. Go ahead, 58. Five Eight has arrived and will be here all day at the community event in Captain's Flat. 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
2: 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Have a lovely day.
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0: Just advising that Philbrook 7 will be assisting at a local festival from now till 1700. We will be available during that time. 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

0: Thanks, Michael. 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Everything's good. Ops normal. We'll check in again within the next half an hour, 45 minutes, over.
1: 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Thanks for the update. 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
1: Five
0: 6,
1: go ahead.
0: 5 6, proceeding to going to training. 1 VOB, about 25 minutes, ETT. Over.
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0: Good morning, Michael. FIU 027 is heading out to 40 Gunbar Road at Boyne Mountain for fire investigation. Could you assign me to that job as there's no MDT in the Iskra drone PC which I'm using? Over.
1: Thank you. So to the Gunbar Road one.
0: Affirmative. Over.
1: Thanks. I'll put you on it this time when you get there. Fire concrete.
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3: 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We did receive that K2.
2: Yeah, Viacom JP203. Sorry about that. I hit the wrong appliance, but yes, you are no longer required and you can take a go too. Thanks for that. Have a great day.
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3: 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There is a chance, could you call that patient? 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
2: This is Roslyn 1. The Roslyn truck will be out of commission for a while because it's got a something wrong with the pump on the truck. It's smoking, so I've got to get back into Ewart's to get it fixed.
3: Yeah, thanks, Mark. Can I confirm, is that the Cat 7 or the Cat 1?
2: Roslyn Cat 1.
3: 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I'll mark the Cat 1 offline and not available until further notice. 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

0: Like, I'm 260 Blue, we're code 3, request apartments, no one's on a fire at this stage, we have evacuations taking place, but this is whatever. 210. Fire on 260, no sign of fire, evacuations taking place, 833, channel clear.
1: 210. Alan Patient, he's in denial, and his first name is William.
2: Copy, thank you. Yeah, he didn't answer when I called back, glad you got him.

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1: Qualcomm's CP502.
0: Yeah, Qualcomm's CP502. Just for your information, we've just got another community first response. If you will be available in the near future, over.
1: Qualcomm CP502, copy that community first response. I will liaise with IC. 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
0: Fossix arrived at Culcan HQ for day one of 3 days training. Over.
1: Copy that, 5-6.
0: 5-6 out. Thank you.

0: 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AFA soft code was 766. 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
2: 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Abbott Falls Road, over.
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4: Conundra 57.
1: Yeah, thanks, sir. You've marked responding. Can I ask where you're off to?
0: Viacom CP502. Yeah, that is affirmative. Send it through, over.
2: That's obviously a mistake, Viacom. I just set up the tablet.
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3: Conundra 57, travelling from Willera Wing Hotel to LISCO headquarters for POV. 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

0: 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Yes, car 268.
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0: Copy.
2: Fuck, I was resting on pause, right, sorry.
3: Respawn 503 from number 26 Hilltop Avenue, and just a car into a garage. 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
2: Welcome to RP 503, car in the garage investigating. 842, gentlemen.

0: Yeah, Richmond 503. 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
0: Yeronga 1, go ahead. Infocom's, no problem, sir, loud and clear. How are you receiving comms, over?
1: Yep, the same. Thank you very much, comms.
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2: Infocom, Yeronga 1 is mobile in the brigade area. We're doing some training with a new member and will be unavailable until later in the day, which we'll advise.
0: Yeah, thank you very much. I see you guys have marked yourselves not available. That's greatly appreciated. Hope you have a wonderful morning. Infocom clear.
3: We're
4: 251.
3: Thanks. Can you just give Austin on the call on their personal mobile when he gives you?
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1: 251?
0: 251, thanks. Can you please give us some on the call on their personal mobile when you get a chance?
1: Yeah, no worries.

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1: 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Thank you.
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0: Yep, that's affirmative, thank you.
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0: I've arrived on scene at 40 Gunpowder Road. Could you mark me down as arriving 10 minutes ago? The resident came out and buttonholed me. Over.
1: Copy. I'll try and do that for you. 4 Gunpowder.

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1: Northwest 16 Charlie, go ahead.
0: Northwest 16 Charlie, good morning. Advising departing Tamworth for Port Stephens. Travel time's about 3 hours 40 and one person on board, thanks.
1: Copy that, 16 Charlie. We'll be in touch every 2 hours or a welfare check.
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0: 234. 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
2: Yeah, no worries. One or R2?
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2: We'll see. 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
1: 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Five from clear.
3: No, sir, you're all good, clear, sir. So, I'm just going to be on 219. Could I just get you to load a patient Keach out of Queen Mary going to PCH, please?
0: Right, copy you, please.

0: It's looking like a non-transport here. We'll be moving away from Sane to finalise paperwork once we've finished the transfer of care. Is there any direction you'd like us to head in?
1: To head back to you, Peter.

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2: 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I'm going to pick up a job for a station. Has a 4-year-old female with a headlight.
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1: So 33, very good morning to you. 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
1: 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Patient is now in the ambulance and will be code 4.
0: 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Code 4, 10-02, jump here.